0: Ulf Holscher with the Berlin Radio Symphony, The Elegant Polonaise from the Violin Concerto No. 1 in A by our composer of the week, Ludwig Spohr. Wrote that when he was 18 years old. It was just the beginning, just one of 15 violin concertos that he would write in his lifetime. I'll continue getting to know about Louis Spohr tomorrow, just after 8 o'clock. Stay tuned. Bach and Brahms are next.
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The music of Johann Sebastian Bach, one of his most famous choral preludes, Wachet auf, or Sleepers Awake. And that was an orchestration by none other than Ottorino Respighi. We heard the Seattle Symphony under Gerard Schwartz. Well, if you're looking to bring an animal companion into your home, which I highly recommend if you don't have one already, I love my cat, by the way, look no further than the new Classical FM's Pet of the Week. 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We're going to hear now from Brahms. This is from his E minor cello sonata.

0: Joanna Jordan on harp with music by Sergei Prokofiev, his Prelude in C on the New Classical FM. And before that, cellist Stéphane Tétrault and pianist Marie-Yves Scarfone, music by Brahms, the Allegro movement from the Sonata for Cello and Piano No. 1 in E minor. 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I'm Kathleen Kajioka. Franz Liszt's take on his hero Paganini is coming up, and we will hear from Claude Debussy right after this.
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That was Lung Lung with fistfuls of notes written by Franz Liszt. La Campanella, the little bell. His take on a piece for violin, actually, by Niccolo Paganini, who was a huge hero of Franz Liszt. Heard him when he was a teenager, and the ferocious virtuosity displayed by Paganini inspired Liszt to become just like that, except for the piano. You're listening to A Little Night Music. I'm Kathleen Kajioka. Debussy is next. This is from his Nocturnes for Orchestra, Nuages, or Clouds.

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From the Sonata for Violin and Piano by Leos Janacek, that was the Ballada con Moto, played by Vadim Ripin and Nikolai Luganskiy. Before that, we heard Debussy, Nuages, or Clouds, from his Nocturnes for Orchestra, played by the Montreal Symphony. You're listening to A Little Night Music. I'm Kathleen Kajioka. Up next, Russian soprano Aida Garifullina, singing music by Tchaikovsky. This is Maria's Lullaby.

0: The Winds of the Festival of the Sound with music by Mozart, the Adagio and Allegro in E-flat on the New Classical FM. And that was following music by Tchaikovsky, Maria's Lullaby from Mazeppa, sung by Aida Garofulina. She was joined by the ORF Radio Symphony Orchestra, Vienna. You're listening to A Little Night Music. I'm Kathleen Kadzioka. More to come. Stay tuned. Boccherini and Chopin are coming right up after this.
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Pepe Romero and the Academy Chamber Ensemble with the Allegro con Vivacità, lively with life, basically is what that means. Oh, I'm sure there's a better translation, but I like that one. That was from the Guitar Quintet number 6 by Boccherini. 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I'm Kathleen Kajioka. 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Ongoing news stories, blog posts about the inside world of classical music. 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Marta Argerich is up next, joined by the Montreal Symphony Orchestra in music by Chopin.

0: Marta Argerich and the Montreal Symphony with music by Chopin, the Rondo Vivace from the Piano Concerto No. 1 in E minor, Opus 11. I was laughing to myself during that piece, just thinking of my terrible translation of the Italian Allegro con vivacità as lively with life. I'm still sticking with that one, but it reminded me of some terrible copy that I saw once on a violin accessory that I bought once upon a time. There's this cushion, it's called a play on air, and it's basically this thing you blow up and you put it underneath the violin or the viola to help fill the gap between your jawbone and your shoulder. Anyway, I bought this thing and the label said, play on air. It's like playing on air. Wow, who got paid for that one? You're listening to A Little Night Music. I'm Kathleen Kajioka. We are going to hear from the exquisite Elisa Wilerstein. She'll play us some Dvorak right after this.
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cellist Eliza Weilerstein and pianist Anna Polonsky. Gorgeous playing of music by Dvorak, Lasst mich allein, Leave Me Alone. That's from his Four Songs, Opus 82. You are listening to A Little Night Music. I'm Kathleen Kadzioka. Maxim Vengerov is up next with the London Symphony Orchestra, the buoyant rondo from Beethoven's Violin Concerto.

Maxim Vengerov and the London Symphony Orchestra with Beethoven on the new Classical FM, the Rondo from the Violin Concerto in D. You're listening to A Little Night Music. I'm Kathleen Kajioka. We are going to hear now from Beethoven's teacher, Franz Joseph Haydn. Here's his Symphony No. 17.

0: Kevin Mallon leading a radio ensemble in an early symphony by Haydn is Symphony No. 17 on the New Classical FM. You're listening to A Little Night Music, where it is almost time for tonight's pick from the Kajioka Collection. That is coming right up after this.
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Nicola Benedetti and the Scottish Chamber Orchestra with Vivaldi on the New Classical FM, the opening movement from the Concerto for Strings in D, known as the Grosso Mogul on the New Classical FM. You're listening to A Little Night Music, where it is time for tonight's pick from the Cagioca Collection. This is where I draw from particular favorite composers, performers, repertoire. It is no secret that I am a fan of early music. I adore the writing of the Renaissance and of the Baroque era. Back in the Renaissance, when I hear music like this, like we're about to hear by Alessandro Striggio, I can only imagine how amazing the experience of going to church must have been. This is called O Giovenil Ardire. It's a great recording by I Fagiolini, which uses original winds. So instead of trombones and such, they use sackbuts and dulcians. These instruments that have an incredibly warm sound and lots of texture to the timbre. So we get to enjoy them for a full minute and a half before the glorious voices chime in.

0: fantastic sonata by Heinrich Ignaz Franz Bieber, played by the Rare Fruits Council under Manfredo Kramer. And that was following tonight's pick from the Cagioca collection, I Fagiolini under Robert Hollingworth with O Giovenil Ardire, music by Italian Renaissance composer Alessandro Striggio. You are listening to A Little Night Music. I'm Kathleen Cagioca. We'll come back with a bit of Glazunov right after this.
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The music of Alexander Glazunov from his Senda Ballet, that was Danse Orientale, played by the Minnesota Orchestra under Edo de Vert. And that brings us to the end of this edition of A Little Night Music. I'm Kathleen Kajioka. Thank you so much for joining me. Stay with us now as we move forward into the night with Nocturne, hosted by Marilyn Lightstone, right here on the New Classical FM. 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

And a very good evening to you. I'm Marilyn Lightstone, and I'm your host here at Nocturne from the new Classical 96.3 FM, where we're going to begin tonight's show with some of Giacomo Puccini's music from his opera Madama Butterfly, surely one of the most consistently beloved operas of all time. It'd be difficult for any one of its many great tunes to outstrip the opera itself, but one of its arias comes close. Cho-Cho-San is warned that Pinkerton, her American husband, may never return. She responds with Un Bel Di, a song expressing great longing and great faith, saying that on one fine day, she'll gaze at Pinkerton's ship sailing into harbor. And that's when we go all teary, isn't it? Because we know how cruelly she will be betrayed by this same Pinkerton. The cad. Barry Wordsworth will conduct the BBC Concert Orchestra.

Can anyone say they have lived before they have known tango? That was one of its greatest masters, Astor Piazzolla, his Café 1930, Histoire du Tango, Laurent Corsia on violin, while the guitarist was Christian Rivet, which followed Benjamin Britten's Peter Grimes 4C Interludes, Moonlight, with Andrew Davis conducting the BBC Symphony Orchestra. Leading the set, Giacomo Puccini's Madama Butterfly, the iconic aria Une Belle Die, One Fine Day, the orchestral version played for us by the BBC Concert Orchestra under the direction of Barry Wordsworth. This is from a poem by Jean-Marie Beaumont called Afraid So. Now, hang on, because it's a wild one. Must you go? Will this be in the papers? Is my time up already? Are we seeing the understudy? Will it affect my eyesight? Did all the books burn? Are you still smoking? Is the bone broken? Will I have to put him to sleep? Was the car totaled? Am I responsible for these charges? Are you contagious? Will we have to wait long? Is the runaway icy? Was the gun loaded? Could this cause side effects? Do you know who betrayed you? Is the wound infected? Are we lost? Will it get any worse? Oh, dear. Coming up next, pianist Mikhail Pletnev, who just happens to be the pianist who plays our Rachmaninoff Nocturne theme each night. In this case, however, he will address Wolfgang Amadeus Mozart's Piano Sonata in C minor, the Adagio.

Whether you're Hindu, Jewish, Buddhist, or Christian, I defy you to resist the Ave Maria of Max Bruch. And what an ensemble. Cellist Hannah Chang, conductor Leonard Slatkin, and the Philharmonia Orchestra, which followed the choir of New College, Oxford, and their leader and former cohort, Edward Higginbottom. Robbie Burns, dear listener, my love is like a red, red rose. I'm Marilyn Lightstone, and you're listening to Nocturne from the New Classical 96.3 FM. And if I can take just a minute, remember, if you've someone in your life who hasn't any access to our station over the air, tell them that we're available to them on the internet 24 hours a day at www.classical963fm.com. I promise you they'll consider themselves in your debt. Not that that's why you'd be telling them, of course. Here's a poem by Walt Whitman, and it's timeless. By the bivouac's fitful flame, a procession winding round me, solemn and sweet and slow. But first I note the tents of the sleeping army, the fields and woods dim outline, like a phantom far or near, and occasional figures moving. The shrubs and trees, as I lift my eyes, they seem to be stealthily watching me, while wind in procession thoughts, oh, tender and wondrous thoughts, of life and death, of home and the past, and the beloved, and of those that are far away. A solemn and slow procession there, as I sat on the ground by the bivouac's fitful flame. I'll bet any soldier anywhere in the world can relate to that poem. Here's the passionate Misha Maisky to perform the Romance in F for cello and orchestra of Richard Strauss. Semyon Bychkov will conduct the Orchestre de Paris.

0: Richard Strauss, the Romance in F for cello and orchestra, starring Misha Weisky, the Orchestre de Paris, led by Semyon Bychkov, and written when Strauss was only 19. Weisky soaringly weaves a musical spell with his 18th century Montagnana cello, all the while embodying the essence of charisma. As you can tell, I am totally smitten with Misha Weisky. Yes, we are going to have our break now, and I'm hoping that you'll rejoin us right after it. It's only a teeny little break after all, and what's a teeny little break between friends, right? Here are a few lines from Billy Collins to take us there. They're from a poem called Dharma, and it's dedicated to dog lovers everywhere, but particularly to Alexa Petrenko, who I know is devoted to her dogs. The way the dog trots out the front door every morning, without a hat or an umbrella, without any money or the keys to her doghouse, never fails to fill the saucer of my heart with milky admiration. Who provides a finer example of a life without encumbrance? Thoreau in his curtainless hut with a single plate, a single spoon? Gandhi with his staff and his holy diapers? Off she goes into the material world with nothing but her brown coat and her modest blue collar, following her wet nose. The twin portals of her steady breathing, followed only by the plume of her tail. Break time. I'm Marilyn Lightstone, and I'll see you real soon with hour number two of Nocturne from the New Classical 96.3 FM.
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Hello again. I'm Marilyn Lightstone, and you are most welcome to the After Midnight Club here at Nocturne from the New Classical 96.3 FM, where we've just been shown two cases in point as to why we needn't fear that classical music is in any danger of disappearing. It's just that we have to look for it in different places, that's all. Like the movies. We just heard the Spartacus love theme from the movie of the same name, Eric Kunzel conducting the Cincinnati Pops Orchestra. If by some chance you haven't seen the film, it's worth a rental if you can locate it. Kirk Douglas, the quintessential Hollywood movie star in the very best sense of the word, played Spartacus and did it beautifully, as I remember. Come to think of it, I can't think of a time when one of his performances disappointed. Bringing us back from the break, music from Who's Afraid of Virginia Woolf by Jerry Goldsmith. The film was based on Edward Albee's Broadway play and earned acclaim on many counts, though it will probably always be known as the film that starred Elizabeth Taylor and Richard Burton as a very bizarre husband and wife, at a time when their own marital soap opera was being played out in public view. Well, I've nattered on a bit, so I think I'll just read you this from the Zhou Dynasty's Book of Songs. That's 1100 to 221 BC, in case you were wondering. Its subtitle is An Amorous Girl Entices a Man Down by the River. Let's go a-walking. So says she. I've been already, answers he. Then let's go again, you and me. Flirtatious. Here's the man we are bold enough to think of as our personal composer here at Nocturne, from the New Classical 96.3 FM, Sergei Rachmaninoff, who, of course, wrote our beautiful theme, his Symphony No. 2, the Adagio. This, however, is his Vocalise, Opus 34, number 14, one he sung at the piano.

Trio Rococo just gave us Lennon and McCartney's Because, which followed Ludwig van Beethoven's Piano Concerto No. 1 in C, The Largo, Maurizio Pollini at the piano. First up in the set, Rachmaninoff's Vocalise, Opus 34, No. 14. If Sonny Wong's piano rendition gets under your skin, you might want to check out some of the singers who've recorded it. Two in particular come to mind. Renee Fleming's impeccable artistry, accompanied by some exquisitely styled photographs of the soprano. The other is a clip from an old black and white feature film in which Lily Pons is showcased in concert. Both on YouTube, of course. I'm Marilyn Lightstone, and you're listening to Nocturne from the New Classical 96.3 FM. Here's a poem by Kenneth Rexroth, great American poet. It's called Proust's Madeleine. Somebody has given my baby daughter a box of old poker chips to play with. Today, she hands me one while I'm sitting with my tired brain at my desk. It is red. On it is a picture of an elk's head and the letters BPOE, a chip from a small town elk's club. I flip it idly in the air and catch it and do a coin trick to amuse my little girl. Suddenly, everything slips aside. I see my father doing the very same thing, whistling Beautiful Dreamer, his breath smelling richly of whiskey and cigars. I can hear him coming home drunk from the Elks Club in Elkhart, Indiana, bumping the chairs in the dark. I can see him dying of cirrhosis, or, as he said on his deathbed, of crooked cards and straight whiskey, slow horses and fast women. Here's the Adagio from Max Brooks in Memoriam, Opus 65, Salvatore Accardo on violin, Kurt Mazur conducting the Gewandhaus Orchestra, Leipzig.

Hector Berlioz, The Dance of the Sylphs. That was Louis Frémaux conducting the City of Birmingham Symphony. Before that, Max Brooks in Memoriam, the Adagio, Opus 65, the Gewandhaus Orchestra, conducted by Kurt Mazur. And there you have it, dear listener. You and I must go our separate ways until tomorrow night at 11, and every night after that. A great ribbon of tomorrow nights stretching way ahead into the future. Here's a simple yet profound remark from Hans Christian Andersen. Where words fail, music speaks. In the Still of the Night, coming up next on the New Classical 96.3 FM. Until we meet again, I'm Marilyn Lightstone.

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0: Good morning, and welcome to Classical Mornings on the new Classical FM. I'm Jean Stillwell. Looks like another warm day ahead, so wherever the morning takes you, I hope you'll be able to stay cool, stay hydrated, and let us keep you company. We've got a wonderful lineup of music to ease you into the day, along with Breakfast Brew with Bach, your chance to play Match the Mezzo, and plenty of stories and discoveries from the world of classical music. But first, let's check in on traffic, and then Jeremy Logan has the 6 o'clock news.
1: The 401 westbound collectors at Brock Road in Pickering. We've got a crash currently sitting in the right lane and still a little bit of construction. According to MTO, if you're on the eastbound 401, the collectors at Kennedy Road, a couple of right lanes blocked. The northbound Kennedy ramp to the eastbound 401 closed. McCowan and Markham Road ramps to the eastbound 401 also shut down. 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
2: Thank you, Lisa. And good morning. I'm Jeremy Logan with your 6 o'clock news on the new Classical FM, where it is 6 o'clock right now. Mostly sunny for your Tuesday, July 14th, with a yellow level heat warning in effect, a high of 37 degrees. Right now, it is 24 degrees Celsius in Toronto, with the humidex value already feeling more like 30. In the news, today will be the hottest and most humid day of this current heat wave. While we here in the GTA and southern Ontario are under a yellow heat warning, much of northern Ontario has been under a severe orange warning spanning areas from Kenora and Thunder Bay to Fort Hope and Timmins. Environment Canada's senior climatologist Dave Phillips explains what's going on.
3: This one is coming from the Dakotas into Saskatchewan, Manitoba, across northwestern Ontario, and then down into the GTA. Thunder Bay right now is 39 degrees, and we're at 34. So it's really the heat is coming from the north. We often go north to escape the heat. Well, it's hotter up there than it is down here.
2: During heat warnings, the City of Toronto extends the hours of 8 designated outdoor pools, keeping them open until 11:45 p.m. instead of the standard 8 p.m. A candlelight vigil was held last evening not far from the site of the deadly Saturday evening violence at the Salsa on St. Clair Street Festival. Pastor Miguel Fernandez was among those who spoke to the gathering.
4: In a matter of seconds, a celebration of cultures, music, and community became a scene of fear, pain, and confusion. It was terrifying. But may it never happen again. May it never happen again.
2: Outside St. Matthew's United Church, a sacred fire was lit, prayers were said, and a moment of silence was observed for all of the victims of the shooting. Toronto Police Chief Myron Demkew told a news conference the shooting was targeted and identified the victims as 25-year-old Shaquan Kwashi and 20-year-old Cesar Vernanes. He said those injured included bystanders. The chief also revealed police are investigating the two other weekend shootings for any possible links to the festival gunfire. Now to the Middle East, where U.S. forces have launched more attacks on Iran as both vie for control of the Strait of Hormuz. The latest attacks come after Donald Trump said Washington would reinstate a blockade on Tehran in the Strait.
5: And it's a blockade not for anybody but Iran. In other words, anybody doing business with Iran can't go through. Everyone else will be able to go through.
2: The U.S. president also suggested the U.S. would charge other ships for safe passage.
5: I want to be reimbursed because we're protecting a very rich portion of the world.
2: The move would upend hundreds of years of American policy supporting freedom of navigation across the globe. In arts news, this would be a huge hit to the world-renowned Venice Biennale. It's being recommended by the European Commission to withdraw 2 million euros or 3.2 million Canadian dollars in funding from the world's premier contemporary art exhibition as a dispute over Russia's participation in the event continues. This guidance follows months of tension over the contentious reopening of the Russian pavilion, which returned this year after closing in the wake of Russia's invasion of Ukraine. The EU's executive vice president says the recommendation follows an assessment of the Biennale's justification for allowing Russia's participation, arguing that publicly funded culture should uphold democratic values. Decision-makers with the Biennale previously defended their move, noting that they followed international rules and that the pavilion was never opened to the public, and excluding countries from the show would amount to censorship. A final call will be made by the European Education and Culture Executive Agency. On the world markets, Asian shares closed in positive territory today. European stocks are in the red, while U.S. futures are mixed. The Canadian dollar is trading at 70.9 cents U.S. In sports, the first of the World Cup semifinals is today, with Spain against France at 3 p.m. France has outscored its opponents 14-2, while Spain has outscored opponents 10-1. Argentina plays England in the other semi tomorrow. And the Major League Baseball All-Star break is underway. During last night's home run derby in Philadelphia, Jordan Walker played spoiler and homered on his last six swings to knock off Phillies slugger Kyle Schwarber. It is 6:05, taking a look at your Classical FM weather forecast. Mostly sunshine for your Tuesday, July 14th, with a yellow level heat warning in effect and a high of 37 degrees. Clear skies tonight with a low of 25. Tomorrow, a mix of sun and cloud with a chance of showers, a high of 32. Currently, it is 24 degrees Celsius in Toronto, with the humidex value feeling more like 30. 22 in Cobourg, feeling 28, and 25 degrees in Collingwood, feeling more like 33. I'm Jeremy Logan. 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

That was J.S. Bach's Goldberg Variations, variation number 5, performed by Pierre Hantai on the two-manual harpsichord. One of the things I love about hearing the Goldberg Variations on the harpsichord is clearly the musical lines emerge. The two keyboards allow the voices to weave around one another with remarkable clarity. It's a wonderful reminder of how Bach himself would have known this music. And rather extraordinary to think that nearly 3 centuries later, we're still discovering new details every time we hear it. Welcome back to Classical Mornings. I'm Jane Stillwell. Coming up at 6:30, it's Match the Mezzo. This morning, we're playing for a $100 Lottomax voucher. The Lottomax jackpot's an estimated $10 million plus 10 $100,000 prizes. All you have to do is correctly identify the missing word or words from a familiar phrase, and the voucher could be yours. In the meantime, let's settle in with another edition of Breakfast Brew with Bach. We're going to hear the closing chorale from Bach's St. John Passion, Ach, Herr, lass dein liebe Engelein, often translated as, Ah, Lord, let thine own dear angels. It's a prayer of comfort and hope, asking that at life's end, the soul be carried safely by the angels into eternal peace. Performed by the English Baroque soloists, it's one of the most moving conclusions in all of Bach's sacred music. And for today's Breakfast Brew with Bach, we're pouring our beans from Brazil's Sul de Minas region, specifically the Campo das Vertentes area, one of the country's renowned coffee-growing regions. In the cup, expect notes of caramel, milk chocolate, and biscuit. Finishing with a gentle hint of walnut. Well, for sure, why not? Whether you're brewing a mug at home or picking up one on the way to work, I hope you'll enjoy it as we begin another musical morning together.

0: Beautiful music by Frédéric Chopin, the Mazurka in A minor, number 4, played by none other than Stephen Huff. And I tell you, that guy can do no wrong. Just wonderful playing. It is a 6:15, pardon me, on Classical Mornings. We've got music by Jean-Philippe Rameau on the way, The Arts and the Hours, with Víkinga Ólafsson at the piano. But first, we're going to have a traffic update.
1: The 401 westbound collectors at Brock Road, we've got a crash currently in the right lane, leaving for heavier backups now from past Salem. We've also got police activity this morning. The Lawrence ramp to the southbound DVP currently blocked. If you're heading along that stretch, just a reminder, 4 drive ramp to the westbound QA shut down. Your Lake Ridge ramps to the eastbound 407 are also currently shut down, so be advised. Over 1,000 exotic birds and animals, African Lion Safari, Canada's original safari adventure, open daily May 2nd to September 12th. 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I'm Lisa Edwards with traffic on the new Classical FM.
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Beautiful music by Jean-Philippe Rameau. Gorgeous line in that playing by Víkingur Ólafsson, who was at the piano to play it. The Arts and the Hours is what the piece was called. It is 6:23 on Classical Mornings. I'm your host, Jean Stillwell. 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And now we're going to turn to music by Felix Mendelssohn, the Andante in E major, from a piece called, well, from four pieces, with the Arad Quartet.

0: And that was a lovely instrumental version of Mozart's De Vienne alle Finestre, Come to the Window, with Ange Dubois, violinist, and Alain Marion, flautist, from the opera Don Giovanni. It's 6:45 on Classical Mornings. I'm your host, Jean Stillwell. Well, we've got some Korngold coming up. It is Die Totenstadt, the Tanzlied des Pierrot, with Nicola Benedetti, violinist, the Bournemouth Symphony Orchestra, and Kittel Karabetz conducting. But first, we're going to have a traffic update.
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2: The 401 westbound collectors approaching Brock Road in Pickering. We still have a collision cleanup. We've got a right lane blocked. You'll expect that backup from just past Salem. The 400 southbound ramp to Highway 89, a collision in the right lane. And good news, Lawrence ramp to the southbound DVP is now open. Police activity wrapped up. Leslie closure north of Shepherd Hall for a collision. And the pressure's on. 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

0: Very beautiful music there. Marion's theme from Raiders of the Lost Ark by none other than John Williams, with Eric Kunzel conducting the Cincinnati Pops Orchestra. And before that, music by Nicholas Brittle, Don't Look Up, a piece called Thanksgiving, from the soundtrack from the movie, the Netflix film, Don't Look Up. It is, it's almost 7 o'clock. Let's turn to for a traffic update. And Jeremy Logan has the 7 o'clock news.
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2: The 401 westbound collector is approaching Brock Road. We still have a collision blocking the right lane, leaving for heavy backups now continuing past Salem. Southbound DVP past Eglinton, a stalled vehicle off the left shoulder. And good news, if you're on the 400, the southbound ramp to 89, that right lane crash is gone. And Leslie, still closed north of Shepherd, all for a collision. Over 1,000 exotic birds and animals. 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
3: Thank you, Lisa. And good morning. I'm Jeremy Logan with your 7 o'clock news on the new Classical FM. We're at 7 o'clock right now. Mostly sunny for your Tuesday, July 14th, with a yellow level heat warning in effect and a high of 37 degrees. Right now, it is 23 degrees Celsius in Toronto with a humidex value feeling more like 30. In the news, we begin on St. Clair West, where last evening a group of about 50 people gathered outside St. Matthew's United Church at Rushton Road to honor the victims of the shootings during Salsa on St. Clair on Saturday. The evening got underway with a sacred fire in the Healing Garden, followed by a vigil in its parking lot. Earlier in the day, Toronto Police Chief Myron Demkew identified the two men killed during the brazen exchange of gunfire as 25-year-old Shaquan Kwashi and 20-year-old Cesar Vernaza. The chief confirmed that Kwashi and Vernaza were targeted and knew each other, adding the other victims were bystanders merely caught in the gunfire.
4: It's very important for us to acknowledge that a weekend like this shakes our city. There's people who have lost loved ones. There are people who are injured in ways that are going to affect them for the rest of their lives. And at that moment, the statistics don't mean that much. What matters is how people feel and what we do to restore the sense of safety and security.
3: Demkew also called for the toughest of penalties for such brazen public attacks.
4: When someone is shot and killed in a congregate setting, whether it's a stray bullet or because someone started a fight and pulled a gun, such offenses should be classified as first-degree murder. This measure would act as a strong deterrent to perpetrators and recognize society's condemnation of such reckless, egregious crimes.
3: Interesting to note, the Toronto Sun is quoting an unnamed law enforcement source saying both of the dead guys had guns on them and were part of the shooting. In fact, it's believed they started the gunplay. The only silver lining is that no innocents died. In other news, hundreds of Indigenous chiefs are gathering in Ottawa today for the Assembly of First Nations annual gathering. Over 3 days, chiefs will be debating 53 separate resolutions, including those on the federal government's major projects agenda, the state of First Nations child welfare, the Indian Act status, and calls for the Vatican to rescind a series of papal decrees. Chiefs will also hear presentations on the government's recently tabled First Nations Clean Water Act, consultations on major projects development, and an upcoming First Nations meeting with the Prime Minister and Premiers. Well, it has been over 8 years since the shining lights of Honest Ed's dimmed for the last time at the Toronto intersection of Bathurst and Bloor, but some of the glitter from the iconic bargain store has returned. A neon sign that once shone in Ed's Alley, a laneway at the former Honest Ed site, has been returned to its approximate original location. A first look at the vertical arrow-shaped sign was posted to Reddit over the weekend, showing the name Honest Ed's spelled out in neon and surrounded by a marquee of incandescent lighting. And as told on Blog TO, the sign marks the first of what is expected to be many glowing signs and lanterns illuminating the reinstated Ed's Alley, running north-south between Bathurst and Markham Streets. 25 micro-retail units will line the stretch of shops and food vendors to the already thriving stretch of Markham Street, newly rejuvenated by the Mervish Village community. According to the developer, the micro-retail units will serve as incubator spaces where businesses and entrepreneurs can showcase new products and concepts. Interestingly, the sign now reinstated in Ed's Alley is actually older than the glowing circus light signage that used to light up the corner of Bloor and Bathurst. On the global markets, oil prices are higher and world shares are mixed after markets in Tokyo and Seoul rebounded from early losses. The price of Brent crude climbed to over $86 US a barrel after soaring nearly 10% on Monday. Oil prices are still below their wartime peak, but uncertainty over the future course of supplies deepened as the US and Iran each asserted they control the Strait of Hormuz. U.S. futures are mixed at this hour, and the Canadian dollar is trading at 70.6 cents U.S. In sports, France and Spain are set to battle this afternoon at 3 p.m. in Arlington, Texas, in the first World Cup semifinal. France advanced to this year's Final Four with a 2-0 win over Morocco in the quarterfinals. Spain beat Belgium 2-1 in their quarterfinal match. England plays Argentina tomorrow in Atlanta in the other semi. The winners meet Sunday at 3 p.m. in the championship game. And the Toronto Blue Jays' Dylan Cease is set to be the American League's starting pitcher for tonight's Major League Baseball All-Star Game in Philadelphia, while the Jays' Ernie Clement will start at second base. Lefty Christopher Sanchez of the hometown Phillies will start for the National League. Two games in the WNBA today, including here in Toronto at Coca-Cola Coliseum, where the Tempo hosts the Washington Mystics. It is 7:06, taking a look at your classical FM weather forecast. Mostly sunshine for your Tuesday, July 14th, with a yellow level heat warning in effect, a high of 37 degrees. Clear skies tonight with a low of 25, and tomorrow a mix of sun and cloud with a chance of showers, a high of 32. Currently it is 23 degrees Celsius in Toronto, with the humidex feeling more like 30. 22 in Coburg, feeling like 26, and 25 in Collingwood, feeling more like 33. I'm Jeremy Logan. 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

That was Wasserklavier, which translates as water piano by Luciano Berio, performed by Hélène Grimaud at the piano. Welcome to the second hour of Classical Mornings. I'm Jean Stillwell. Coming up at 7:30, it's the Quiz of the Bumblebee. We've got another mix of musical trivia, a little Mozart, a few general knowledge questions, and a word or two to define. Just for calling in and playing, you'll receive a new Classical FM coffee mug. And if you answer five or more questions correctly within 60 seconds, why, we'll send you home with two mugs. But first, we're marking the birthday of British composer Gerald Finzi, born on this day in 1901. Finzi had a remarkable gift for melody, just gorgeous, and is especially admired for his songs and other vocal music, many inspired by the poetry of Thomas Hardy and Shakespeare. His music has a warmth and a lovely quiet sincerity that continues to resonate with audiences today. But what I particularly found lovely about it was the melody itself and the spareness in the accompaniment. Very, very, very, of course, modern. Still alive. We're going to hear his Romance for Strings performed by the Northern Sinfonia, conducted by Howard Griffiths.

0: Gorgeous music there by Gerald Finzi, Romance for Strings. He paints a beautiful picture with his orchestras. The Northern Sinfonia of England was playing and Howard Griffiths was conducting. Gerald Finzi, born on this day in 1901. And coming up, we've got, it's 7:18. We've got some Ludovico Einaudi coming up, but first we're going to have a traffic update.
1: The westbound 401 collector is approaching Brock Road in Pickering. We've got a crash blocking the right lane. That backup still this morning through Salem. You want to give yourself lots of extra time this morning coming out of the Durham stretch. Again, keep in mind, southbound DVP past Eglinton, a stall vehicle off the left shoulder. Moving along any of the rest of our routes, including the Q-way and the Gardner Expressway, still problem-free. Filling in, of course, and Leslie is closed north of Shepherd for a collision. 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I'm Lisa Edwards with traffic on the New Classical FM.
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Minimalist music there by Ludovico Einaudi in Memory of a Dream with Ludovico Einaudi playing the piano. 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And now we're going to turn to music by Rachel Portman, themes from Chocolat with Esther Abrami, violinist, and the Vienna Radio Symphony Orchestra. And at the same time, we're going to take a caller to play the Quiz of the Bumblebee. Give us a call at 416-507-9894.

0: Wonderful music there by Rachel Portman. Themes from the movie Chocolat with Esther Abrami, violinist, and the Vienna Radio Symphony Orchestra. It's 7:34 on Classical Mornings. We are playing the Quiz of the Bumblebee. With us on the phone this morning is Marina in Toronto. Good morning, Marina.
1: Good morning. How are you, Jean?
0: I'm very well, thank you. How are you?
1: I'm doing very well as well, thank you.
0: I'm so glad to hear that. Have you got a busy day coming up?
1: Actually doing some gardening, probably.
0: Nice.
1: If the weather allows.
0: Yes, sure.
1: And a little bit this and that.
0: Yeah, I like this and that. I'm up for that.
1: Yeah.
0: Or this. Are you all set to play?
1: I hope so.
0: Okay, that's all we ask. Let's go.
1: Okay.
0: Is J.S. Bach a Baroque or classical composer?
1: A Baroque.
0: Is Víkingur Ólafsson a pianist or flautist?
1: Pianist.
0: Tepidity is the quality of being lukewarm, true or false?
1: True.
0: Mozart's opera Don Giovanni was originally written in which language? German, Italian or French?
1: German.
0: How many operas did Mozart compose that are generally recognized as complete stage works? 12, 22 or 30?
1: 30.
0: Which of these is not a Mozart opera? The Magic Flute, The Marriage of Figaro, or Fidelio?
1: The last one.
0: Yes, you're right. A sepal, S-E-P-A-L, is part of a church or a flower?
1: Church.
0: One more. True or false? Something described as chintzy is showy and cheap. Is that true?
1: It is true.
0: Woohoo! Five out of eight. Brava, brava. So you've won two Classical FM coffee mugs. And the ones you didn't get are Mozart's opera Don Giovanni was originally written in Italian, not German.
1: Okay.
0: And Mozart composed 22 operas that were recognized as complete stage works.
1: Yeah.
0: And let's see what else. Oh, a sepal. It was a bit of a tricky question.
1: Oh, I see.
0: It's a flower. Yeah. But I might have said church, too, I have to confess. But, Marina, I want to thank you so much for calling in and playing. You won. You did the best. And
1: okay,
0: you got two mugs.
1: So
0: congratulations.
1: So
0: oh, thank you so much.
1: I appreciate it.
0: Our pleasure. Bye.
1: Bye. Thank you.

0: Vivaldi's Concerto for Alto Recorder and Strings in F Major. We heard the final movement. And Vincent Louzet was playing the recorder with the Arion Baroque and Alexander Wyman conducting. And before that, Aaron Copland's Concerto for Clarinet, Harp and Strings with Benny Goodman playing the clarinet and the Columbia Symphony Orchestra. And now we're going to turn to, let me first tell you what we've got coming up. We've got some Mauro Giuliani coming up, the Variations sur les Folies d'Espagne, with Michael Cole playing the guitar. But first, we're going to have a traffic update.
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2: The DVP southbound past Eglinton, a stalled vehicle off the left shoulder. A couple of extra delays still south of the 401. And again, the 407 westbound Raptor Brock Road in Pickering, a stalled vehicle in the center lane. Remaining routes are problem-free. We are still seeing some lighter than usual traveling. Again, just a reminder, a little bit of good news on the in-town roadways. Leslie reopened north of Shepherd. When the pressure's on, a good partner helps you stay on course. 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

0: Movie music by Michael Giacchino. Thank your lucky star date. Guess what it's from? Star Trek Beyond. We've got a traffic update coming up, and Jeremy Logan has the 8 o'clock news.
1: Traffic building eastbound on the 401 as you make your way past Dixie through the 427 and Dixon Martin Grove. A few heavier delays as you make your way on toward the Allen, and westbound 401 delays, Highway 412 through Salem. Couple of slowdowns moving into Scarborough. Slowdowns as well past the DVP on through Bayview. Southbound 404 Don Valley. Busy this morning from Finch over the 401 on through to about Don Mills, and the QE and the Gardner Expressway run problem free. 407 westbound Raptor Brock Road in Pickering. A stall vehicle in the center lane. Langstaff at Weston. 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
2: Thank you, Lisa. And good morning. I'm Jeremy Logan with your 8 o'clock news on the new Classical FM. Where it is 8 o'clock right now. Mostly sunshine for your Tuesday, July 14th, with a yellow level heat warning in effect and a high of 37 degrees. Right now, it is 24 degrees Celsius in Toronto, with the humidex value feeling more like 30. In the news, today will be the hottest and most humid day of this current heat wave. While we here in the GTA and southern Ontario are under a yellow heat warning, much of northern Ontario has been under a severe orange warning spanning areas from Kenora and Thunder Bay to Fort Hope and Timmins. Environment Canada's senior climatologist Dave Phillips explains what's going on.
3: This one is coming from the Dakotas into Saskatchewan, Manitoba, across northwestern Ontario, and then down into the GTA. Thunder Bay right now is 39 degrees, and we're, I think, at 34. So it's really, the heat is coming from the north. We often go north to escape the heat. Well, it's hotter up there than it is down here.
2: During heat warnings, the City of Toronto extends the hours of 8 designated outdoor pools, keeping them open until 11:45 p.m. instead of the standard 8 p.m. A candlelight vigil was held last evening not far from the site of the deadly Saturday evening violence at the Salsa on St. Clair Street Festival. Pastor Miguel Fernandez was among those who spoke to the gathering.
4: In a matter of seconds, a celebration of cultures, music, and community became a scene of fear, pain, and confusion. It was terrifying. But may it never happen again. May it never happen again.
2: Outside St. Matthew's United Church, a sacred fire was lit, prayers were said, and a moment of silence was observed for all of the victims of the shootings. Toronto Police Chief Myron Demkew told a news conference the shooting was targeted and identified the victims as 25-year-old Shaquan Kwashi and 20-year-old Cesar Vernaza. He said those injured included bystanders. The chief also revealed police are investigating the two other weekend shootings for any possible links to the festival gunfire. And a report in the Toronto Sun quotes an unnamed law enforcement source as saying both of the deceased had guns on them and they started the gunfire exchange. Now to the Middle East, where U.S. forces have launched more attacks on Iran as both vie for control of the Strait of Hormuz. The latest attacks come after Donald Trump said Washington would reinstate a blockade on Tehran in the Strait.
5: And it's a blockade not for anybody but Iran. In other words, anybody doing business with Iran can't go through. Everyone else will be able to go through.
2: The U.S. president also suggested the United States would charge other ships for safe passage.
5: I want to be reimbursed because we're protecting a very rich portion of the world.
2: The move would upend hundreds of years of American policy supporting freedom of navigation across the globe. Well, have you visited the Toronto Zoo lately? There's a new tenant at the zoo, Dakota, a young bald eagle rescued from an Ontario gold mine last year. According to the Toronto Zoo Facebook page, the bird of prey was originally discovered at the Kota Gold Mine north of Sudbury last September. The Matagami First Nation and Flying Post First Nation named it Dakota, which means friend to everyone, in Western Sioux. Dakota is the newest ambassador of the zoo's outreach and discovery team, who says he's slowly taking in all of the sights and is very comfortable with new things. He is currently with his wildlife care team behind the scenes as experts work to prepare him to become an ambassador animal. On the global markets, Asian shares closed in positive territory today. European stocks are in the red, while U.S. futures are mixed. Oil prices are higher at about $85 U.S. a barrel after soaring nearly 10% on Monday. The Canadian dollar is trading at 70.6 cents U.S. In sports, the first of the World Cup semifinals is today with Spain against France at 3 p.m. France has outscored its opponents 14-2, while Spain has outscored opponents 10-1. Argentina plays England in the other semi tomorrow. And the Major League Baseball All-Star break is underway. During last night's home run derby in Philadelphia, Jordan Walker played spoiler and homered on his last six swings to knock off Philly slugger Kyle Schwarber. It is 8:05, taking a look at your classical FM weather forecast. Mostly sunny for your Tuesday, July 14th, with a yellow level heat warning in effect, a high of 37 degrees. It'll be clear skies tonight with a low of 25. And tomorrow, a mix of sun and cloud with a chance of showers, a high of 32. Currently, it is 24 degrees Celsius in Toronto with the humidex value feeling more like 30. 23 in Cobourg, feeling 28. And 25 degrees in Collingwood, feeling more like 35. 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

That was Near My God to Thee in an arrangement by André Rieu, performed by the Vrijthof Brass Players and the Johann Strauss Orchestra. Welcome to the third hour of Classical Mornings on the new Classical FM. I'm Jean Stillwell. Coming up at 8:30, it's the Arts Update. We'll take a look at what's happening around the city, including today's Toronto Summer Music Events, the National Youth Orchestra of Canada's upcoming Canadiana Tour, and one announcement that really caught my eye. But first, let's turn to the music of Camille Saint-Saëns. Best known for works like The Carnival of the Animals and the Organ Symphony, Saint-Saëns also wrote wonderful chamber music. We're about to hear the Presto Scherzo from his Piano Trio No. 1. It's lively, inventive, and a fine example of Saint-Saëns' gift for writing chamber music. It's performed by the Rembrandt Trio.

0: A darn fast section there from Camille Saint-Saëns' Piano Trio No. 1 with the Rembrandt Trio. It's 8:15 on Classical Mornings. I'm your host, Jean Stillwell. We've got a traffic update right now.
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2: The 407 westbound ramp to Brock Road in Pickering, a stall vehicle in the center lane, and DVP southbound past Eglinton, stall off the left shoulder. Other than that, a couple of extra slowdowns this morning. Eastbound on the 401 past the 427 through Dixon Martin Grove, off and on slowdowns past Leslie through the DVP. Westbound 401, Scarborough delays. Again, heavier delays through Leslie on through Bayview. Moving out this morning on the QE and the Gardner Expressway to runabout heaviness. Langstaff at Weston, we've got a crash. 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Mr. Lou Plus Tires, ready when you are. I'm Lisa Edwards with traffic on the New Classical FM.
0: It's 8:16 on Classical Mornings. 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

Wonderful performance there by Monica Mauch, soprano, with Ensemble Caprice and Matthias Mote conducting Vivaldi's motet in C minor, the Alleluia. 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And now we're going to turn to music by Miklos Roza, Spellbound, the Prelude and Love theme, with Daniel Hope, violinist, the Royal Stockholm Philharmonic Orchestra, conducted by Alexander Shelley.

music from Richard Strauss' Piano Sonata, and it was the second movement, an Adagio Cantabile, by none other than Glenn Gould at the piano. It's 8:36 on Classical Mornings. I'm your host, Jean Stillwell, and it is time for the Arts Update. Toronto Summer Music continues today with a full day of free events. It begins with the Academy Noon Concert at the Heliconian Hall in Yorkville, featuring Art of Song fellow Dante Mullen-Santone. Later in the afternoon, there's a chamber music masterclass with members of the Dover and Vienna quartets at Walter Hall at the U of T, followed by Shuffle Hour, Silver Thread, a concert by the Toronto-based chamber choir exploring texts from Khalil Gibran's The Prophet. For times and details, visit summermusic.com. Number two, the National Youth Orchestra of Canada begins its Canadiana tour this week under new music director Daniel Bartholomew Poyser. The Toronto stop is Saturday evening at Kerner Hall with a program featuring music by Anna Klein, William Grant Still, Edward Elgar, and Richard Strauss, and the world premiere of Pulse by Canadian composer Léa Morin, or Morin. You can find tickets and tour information at nyoc.org. And before I go, one thing caught my eye. Mirvish has announced a new production called Goblin, A Christmas Carol. It looks hysterically funny. The costumes look fantastic, from what I can tell so far. It's a world premiere coming to the CAA Theatre this December with a story about a troop of mischievous goblins who unexpectedly find themselves trying to save a performance of A Christmas Carol. Sounds like a fun twist on a holiday classic. I mention it

because tickets go on sale this Friday at Mervish.com. Got some more great music coming up, like Wilhelm Friedemann Bach's Harpsichord Concerto in F major. He was the eldest son of J.S. Bach. We're going to hear the final movement with London

0: How pretty is that? Music by John Rutter, A Gaelic Blessing. The St. Paul's Cathedral Choir with that lovely sound of the singer Alad Jones. Andrew Carwood was conducting. It's 8:46 on Classical Mornings. We've got some Joseph Haydn coming up. The Symphony No. 92 in G, the Oxford Symphony. We're going to hear the final movement with the Berlin Philharmonic Answer Simon Rattle. But first, let's have a traffic update.
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2: Westbound on the QEW at Appleby Line, we've got a stalled vehicle in the HOV lane, and taking a look at the rest of our highways, not seeing any other problems, but lots of delays now. Eastbound on the QEW from Erin Mills on toward the 427. We've got slowdowns eastbound on the Gardner from Islington past the South Kingsway through Jamison, and south on 404 Don Valley. Busy from Finch right down through Bayview Bloor. Northbound DVP heavy from just before Eglinton back up to the 401 and 401 both directions across the GTA filling in, but collision from and Langstaff at Weston, a collision. Travel back in time for the most unique day trip at the Canadian Warplane Heritage Museum. With over 40 historic aircraft, there's something for the whole family. Visit warplane.com. I'm Lisa Edwards with traffic on the new Classical FM.
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0: Movie music by Armand Amar, Human from the soundtrack to Human, with La Pietà and Angèle Dubois. And boy, she makes a sweet sound on the violin, does Angèle. That's gorgeous. We've got a traffic update coming up, and then Jeremy Logan has your 9 o'clock news.
1: The 400 southbound past Major Mac, we've got a crash blocking the left lane, and QE westbound approaching Appleby Line, we've got a stall sitting in the HOV, keeping that in mind as well. Moving out this morning on the southbound 404 Don Valley, busy from Finch over the 401 right down through Bayview Bloor. The northbound DVP heavy from just past Don Mills now, back up through to York Mills. Moving along the Gardner Expressway, heavier delays off the 427, slowdowns past the South Kingsway through Jameson as well through Spadina. 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
2: Thank you, Lisa. And good morning. I'm Jeremy Logan with your 9 o'clock news on the new Classical FM. Where it is 9 o'clock right now. A mix of sun and cloud for your Tuesday, July 14th, with a yellow level heat warning in effect and a high of 37 degrees. Right now, it is 25 degrees Celsius in Toronto, with the humidex value feeling more like 33. In the news, we begin on St. Clair West, where last evening, a group of some 50 people gathered outside St. Matthew's United Church at Rushton Road to honor the victims of the shootings during Salsa on St. Clair on Saturday. The evening got underway with a sacred fire in the Healing Garden, followed by a vigil in its parking lot. Earlier in the day, the Toronto Police Chief Myron Demkew identified the two men killed during a brazen exchange of gunfire as 25-year-old Shaquan Kwashi and 20-year-old Cesar Vernaza. The chief confirmed that Kwashi and Vernaza were targeted and knew each other, adding the other victims were bystanders merely caught in the gunfire.
3: It's very important for us to acknowledge that a weekend like this shakes our city. There's people who have lost loved ones. There are people who are injured in ways that are going to affect them for the rest of their lives. And at that moment, the statistics don't mean that much. What matters is how people feel and what we do to restore a sense of safety and security.
2: Demkew also called for the toughest of penalties for such brazen public attacks.
3: When someone is shot and killed in a congregate setting, whether it's a stray bullet or because someone started a fight and pulled a gun, such offenses should be classified as first-degree murder. This measure would act as a strong deterrent to perpetrators and recognize society's condemnation of such reckless, egregious crimes.
2: Interesting to note, the Toronto Sun is quoting an unnamed law enforcement source as saying, quote, both of the dead guys had guns on them and were part of the shooting. In fact, it's believed they started the gunplay. The only silver lining, is that no innocents died. An update now on that deadly bar music fire in Bangkok on Sunday, the worst in Thailand's capital in 17 years. The death toll has risen to 30, with more than 70 people injured, with 24 of them still in critical condition. Bangkok's governor says he ordered the city's administration to conduct a sweeping survey of such establishments to assess risks. He says the city will also step up enforcement of existing laws to improve safety standards. An investigation into the cause of the fire and whether the bar was following safety regulations is ongoing. Back here in the city, it's been over 8 years since the shining lights of Honest Ed's dimmed for the last time at the Toronto intersection of Bathurst and Bloor, but some of the glitter from the iconic bargain store has returned. A neon sign that once shone in Ed's Alley, a laneway at the former Honest Ed site, has been returned to its approximate original location. A first look at the vertical arrow-shaped sign was posted on Reddit over the weekend, showing the name Honest Ed's spelled out in neon and surrounded by a marquee of incandescent lighting. And as told by Blog TO, the sign marks the first of what is expected to be many glowing signs and lanterns illuminating the reinstated Ed's Alley, running north-south between Bathurst and Markham Streets. 25 micro-retail units will line the stretch of shops and food vendors to the already thriving stretch of Markham Street, newly rejuvenated by the Mervish Village community. According to the developer, the micro-retail units will serve as incubator spaces where businesses and entrepreneurs can showcase new products and concepts. Foreign policy experts say it's like we're back to square one now that the U.S. ceasefire with Tehran has been declared over. Donald Trump said Monday the U.S. will have the situation, quote, under control very quickly, with the American president touting the naval blockade in the Strait of Hormuz set to resume today. Javed Ali is a former senior director for counterterrorism on the U.S. National Security Council.
4: It seems like we're almost back to where things were on February 28th to the middle of April, when every day both Iran and the United States and back then Israel were conducting hundreds of strikes against each other. And I think what we're seeing now, this is a battle of wills. Months into that post-February 28th opening salvos.
2: He also says there would be a significant risk to those American ships that are now coming more directly into the line of fire of Iranian drones and cruise missiles and other types of weapon systems, attack boats, and mines. So this is the thing that members of the Trump administration are going to have to think carefully through if this is an accurate reflection of where the president wants to take the policy. On the world markets, oil prices are higher on all of this uncertainty around the Strait of Hormuz, and world shares are mixed after markets in Tokyo and Seoul rebounded from early losses. U.S. futures are mixed, while the Canadian dollar is trading at 70.6 cents U.S. It is 9:05, taking a look at your classical FM weather forecast. Mostly sunny for your Tuesday, July 14th, with a yellow level heat warning in effect and a high of 37 degrees. Clear skies tonight with a low of 25. Tomorrow, a mix of sun and cloud with a chance of showers, a high of 32. Currently, it is 25 degrees Celsius in Toronto, with the humidex value feeling more like 33. 23 in Cobourg, feeling more like 29. And 27 degrees in Collingwood, feeling more like 35. I'm Jeremy Logan. 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

One of the most beautiful melodies of all time, Over the Rainbow by Harold Arlen from The Wizard of Oz, performed by La Pietà with violinist Ange Dubois. Welcome to the final hour of Classical Mornings on the new Classical FM. I'm Jean Stillwell. Coming up at 9:20, we'll be joined by Elliot Silverstein, Director of Government Relations at CAA Insurance. We'll be talking about home insurance and some practical tips every homeowner should know. Also this hour, our big piece is Beethoven's Symphony No. 6 in F major, the Pastoral Symphony. But first, we're turning to the music of Ukrainian composer Mykola Leshchenko. Often regarded as the father of Ukrainian classical music, Leshchenko drew deeply on the folk traditions of his homeland while creating a distinctly national style. We're about to hear his Oriental Melody, performed by pianist Albert Krywalt and mezzo-soprano Christina Szabo.

0: Ukrainian music by Mykola Leshenko, Oriental Melody. Albert Krywalt was at the piano with the wonderful singing of Kristina Szabo, mezzo-soprano. It's 9:16 on Classical Mornings. I'm your host, Jean Stillwell. We've got some Respighi coming up. Il Conte Orlando from the Ancient Airs and Dances, Suite No. 1, with a St. Paul Chamber Orchestra and Hugh Wolfe conducting.
1: Couple of earlier problems cleared away. The 400 southbound past Major Mac left lane crash gone, and QE eastbound at Dorvallis stall on the HOV lane removed. Delays this morning, 404 southbound busy from just before Finch over the 401, back onto the southbound DVP through to about Bayview Bloor, and again northbound DVP heavy through Eglinton. The Gardiner Expressway slowdowns Islington past the South Kingsway, off and on delays through Spadina, and southbound 410 south of Sandalwood, heavier brake lights. Now's the time to stock up for your job site at the Home Depot. 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I'm Lisa Edwards with traffic on the new Classical FM.
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0: Music by Ottorini Respighi, Ancient Airs and Dances, Suite No. 1, Il Conte Orlando is what we heard, with the St. Paul Chamber Orchestra conducted by Hugh Wolf. It is 9:23 on Classical Mornings. I'm your host, Jean Stillwell. Elliot Silverstein is the Director of Government Relations for CAA Insurance, Government and Community Relations. He joins us on the phone this morning to talk about home insurance. Good morning, Elliot.
1: Good morning.
0: How are you today?
1: Doing well, thank you.
0: Good, good, good, good. You've got air conditioning then, I presume.
1: Absolutely.
0: And is that covered on insurance, Elliot?
1: I certainly hope so.
0: I do too. So listen, first thing that's so important, and I know this is perhaps an oversimplification, of course, but insurance is ultimately about protecting your savings and stability. Bearing that all in mind, what are some ways I can save on my home insurance?
1: So there's a few things that you can do to cover yourself through home insurance.
0: Right.
1: The first thing is, say, for example, you have auto insurance.
0: Yeah.
1: You may not have your insurance for home and auto under the same provider.
0: Okay.
1: By putting it together under the same insurer and having multiple policies with the same insurer, you can find some bundling opportunities to save some money.
0: Okay, that sounds fantastic. So there's so this is designed and would be tailored to each person that's requiring the insurance, right?
1: So there would be maximum discounts that everybody would be entitled to, but it's certainly something that people don't necessarily think about.
0: Right.
1: At the same time, there's other things that people can do as well, and that is really shopping around and understanding your personal lifestyle. So for example, if you're over the age of 50, you could enjoy up to 10% off your home insurance through CAA Insurance, as well as up to 12.5% off by looking at other options, by talking to CAA through being mortgage-free or being a cardholder and so forth.
0: Uh-huh. Now, you say talk to your insurance provider or a broker. What is the difference here? And what would I want if I want home insurance and I'm reaching out to CAA?
1: So when you're talking to a broker, you're looking at various providers. When you're talking to directly at CAA, it would be a quote for CAA insurance specifically. What you want to look at is understanding exactly what you're looking for in terms of your coverage, whether you have a detached home or you have a mm-hmm. condominium, and making sure you're fully covered for everything that encompasses your home. And you want to make sure you're fully protected, including your valued items in the home, and looking around your surroundings to make sure that you're fully protected for all types of conditions.
0: Mm-hmm. Now, would an insurance agent come to your home to say, well, you forgot about this or what about this? How do you know exactly what to put on a list for you?
1: So insurance brokers and agents are well-trained to understand a lot of the dynamics around homes.
0: Mm-hmm.
1: They'll ask you a select number of questions, whether you have certain things or contents in your home. And then they'll go through finding the best possible solutions for you. But it's also important to be forthcoming and share what you have in the home. So say, for example, you have some high-valued jewelry or art or bicycles. Mm. You may want to disclose those so you can make sure those are properly covered and reflected in your policy.
0: Mm-hmm. Now, I mean, this might appear as a stupid question, but do you have to have receipts? How do you know how do you remember how much everything is?
1: You know, it's more about providing the information of what the contents are. You know, depending on the items, they may want to have some valuation if it's
0: okay.
1: a high-value jewelry and so forth.
0: Uh-huh.
1: But it's really about having that conversation because insurance is complicated. And a
0: yes.
1: lot of people say they let their insurance roll over because they don't know what to do.
0: Right.
1: Talking to a broker or agent helps you work through that because they may ask you questions you haven't thought about or need to dig up some information or get some more details to get a proper quote.
0: Uh-huh. And what about too much coverage?
1: You know, coverage is important because you know, really at different circumstances in life, you may have things in your home, things may change, and you need to have it reviewed. And that's why it's so important to have your insurance policy reviewed at a regular period of time
0: okay.
1: to ask the questions so they can ask you questions
0: mm-hmm.
1: and that you can make sure you're properly covered for what you have today and be prepared for what circumstances could happen tomorrow.
0: Right. And I understand that there are weather-related risks as well, that things are changing.
1: Well, certainly because our climate in Canada is changing
0: mm-hmm.
1: and not all policies necessarily automatically cover things like sewer backup or flooding or wind damage.
0: Mm-hmm.
1: And that's why it's really important to talk to a provider, because based on where you live and the situation you're in, you may want to have additional coverages like sewer backup, overland water coverages, and making sure that other personal effects are covered so that you're not going to have any challenges down the road if you run into a situation.
0: Now, explain to me about deductibles.
1: So the deductibles are essentially what people pay upfront for their policy. So say, for example, a deductible that's too high could leave you paying more out of pocket than you're necessarily comfortable with.
0: Okay.
1: But a deductible that's set too low could mean that you're paying higher premiums on an annual basis than you may otherwise want to.
0: Wow, so an insurance agent is really important.
1: It is. It's very important.
0: Wow. And what about policy exclusions?
1: So there's different policy exclusions that can occur. So as mentioned, there are different types of water damage that may not be covered.
0: Okay.
1: But things more importantly, like poor maintenance of your home or gradual wear and tear and the erosion of things over time,
0: right,
1: may not be covered in your policy.
0: Okay. Now, you've got to consider your financial comfort level, right?
1: You do. You need to understand what that balance is. And that's really what comes back to the deductible, is do you want to pay a little bit lower, and then if you run into a situation, pay a higher deductible? Or do you want to offset your annual fees and then pay more in the other circumstances?
0: I mean, if I'm going, now here's a kind of question. If I want a CAA insurance agent, how do you interview the right agent for yourself?
1: Well, that's really about looking at, you know, from our perspective, making sure that they can provide the level of service and support for our customers.
0: Mm-hmm.
1: And really our agents are well-trained to protect consumers across the province.
0: Mm-hmm. And I imagine that there's a lot of things to consider when getting insured for water damage and what that involves.
1: Well, there's a lot of things to consider when it comes to water damage. It really depends on the type of property you have as well. So things, for example, like a sump pump to try and offset any potential flooding,
0: right,
1: is important if you have a detached home or a semi-detached home.
0: Mm-hmm.
1: That can help reduce the risk of flooding.
0: Mm-hmm.
1: But that's why it's really important to talk to an agent or broker, because they can help you understand what's out there and take the precautionary risks in general at any time of year to make sure your home is weatherproofed, to make sure it's safe at all times and all seasons.
0: Right. What is considered optional coverage?
1: So there's a variety of optional coverages. So as mentioned, things like sewer backup coverage,
0: yeah,
1: that would protect against damage caused by water and
0: mm-hmm.
1: sewage that backs up into your home from drains or pipes.
0: Right.
1: That's one example.
0: Okay.
1: Another optional coverage is personal articles. So that's things like high value items like jewelry.
0: Yes.
1: And then things like service line coverage. And that's an add-on that people can have that would protect people from the costs related to repairing or replacing underground utility lines like water or electrical or communications lines, which mm-hmm. connect from the property line, I should say, to the house.
0: Mm-hmm. There really is so much to know about these things.
1: It really is a very complicated topic,
0: wow,
1: and that's why it's so important to talk to an expert.
0: Right, right. And legal expense insurance, it provides coverage for what?
1: So legal expense insurance is another optional coverage that can provide coverage for reasonable and necessary legal expenses that you incur when pursuing or defending a claim. And it includes having a lawyer or other type of staff and assist with disbursements like court fees, police reports, or medical reports should they ever occur.
0: Okay. And this is kind of interesting to me, home equipment breakdown.
1: Yes. So home equipment breakdown is another type of endorsement add-on that
0: uh-huh.
1: you can add to your home insurance,
0: okay,
1: that protects your appliances from an unexpected mechanical, electrical, or pressure system breakdown.
0: Oh, wow. Wow. Well, Elliot, I want to thank you so much for talking with us today. There's
1: thank
0: so
1: you.
0: Much to know about any kind of insurance, but particularly your home when your heart and soul is into it, and you want to make sure you're protected.
1: You absolutely do. It's really your largest possession, and you want to make sure you have it safe at all times.
0: Thank you so much for talking with us this morning, and have a great day.
1: Thank you.
0: Thank you. 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We've been speaking with Elliot Silverstein, the Director of Government Relations, CAA Insurance, Government and Community Relations. Thank you very much, Elliot.

0: That was our big piece this morning, Beethoven's Symphony No. 6 in F major, the Pastoral Symphony, with Tafel Music and Bruno Weil conducting. And unlike many of his symphonies, Beethoven wasn't trying to tell a dramatic story here. Instead, he said the pastoral was more the expression of feeling than painting. It's his musical reflection on the countryside, the pleasure of arriving in the country, a scene by a brook, a lively gathering of villagers, summer thunderstorm kind of thing. And completed in 1808, the pastoral remains one of the earliest great examples of music inspired by the natural world. And it's easy to hear why it continues to resonate with listeners more than two centuries later. We heard it played by Tafel Music with Bruno Weil. It is 9:46 on Classical Mornings. More great music's on the way, but first we're going to have a traffic update.
1: The 401 eastbound at Dixon Road, we've got a stalled vehicle in the left lane. And the 401 eastbound ramp to Lake Ridge, still a stalled vehicle removal. We've got a left lane blocked. Again, westbound on the 401, the ramp to here, Ontario, left lane stall. And taking a look at the DVP, the QE, the Gardiner Expressway, running problem-free this time. A little bit of our volume improving. Avenue Road north of Davenport, we've also got problems to keep in mind. Mr. Lou Plus Tires is celebrating 50 years, the original Canadian company that pioneered no-appointment oil change and tire services. Mr. Lou Plus Tires, ready when you are. 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

Ladies and gentlemen, that was Ruby Tuesday, Mick Jagger and Keith Richards with Marianne Faithfull singing, and it was an arrangement done by Peter Scholes and the London Symphony Orchestra. Before that, John Williams' Star Wars Luke and Leia theme with the Skywalker Symphony and John Williams conducting.

0: And that's it for us on Classical Mornings. I'm your host, Jean Stillwell. On behalf of Jeremy and me, I want to thank you for joining us on the program today. We're back tomorrow from 6 to 10. Jeremy's not in tomorrow. Well, on this side of things, anyway. Daniel Nikofsky's also not in. Trish O'Callaghan is filling in for him with the jukebox up next. And Jeremy Logan has the 10 o'clock news.
1: Thank you, Jean. And good morning. I'm Jeremy Logan with your 10 o'clock news on the new Classical FM. Or just 10 o'clock right now. Mostly sunshine for your Tuesday, July 14th, with a yellow level heat warning in effect and a high of 37 degrees. Right now it is 28 degrees Celsius in Toronto, with the humidex value feeling more like 37. In the news, Toronto could set a new high temperature record today if the temp gets to the forecasted 37 degrees. That's without the 45 degrees humidex. The current record for July 14th in Toronto is 36.8, set back in 1995, 31 years ago. We are advised to protect ourselves from the heat by closing blinds, staying hydrated, and limiting direct exposure to the sun. During this heat wave, the City of Toronto has extended hours at some community pools, opened up cooling centers, and reminded people where water trailers are installed around the city. Well, the president of TLN Media, which puts together the Salsa on St. Clair Festival, is threatening to pull the company's support unless city officials provide concrete enhancements to policing and security on and around St. Clair Avenue. Aldo DeFelice goes on to say, "It was maddening to see the deputy chief of police, with the support of Toronto Mayor Olivia Chow and the local councillor Josh Matlow, stand at the scene of a horrific crime on Saturday and normalize mass shootings at family festivals in Toronto." He goes on to say, "Only Councillor Mike Cole stepped forward to object to the deputy chief's statement, which we will replay for you now.
2: We just want to say how disgusting this is, this gangster violence in a peaceful family festival. We had this for 15 years, no problems, and to shoot up a festival indiscriminately, these thugs must be caught, no bail, put them away for 20 years. This threatens all of our public events. This has got to stop."
1: There was much tougher language around Saturday's shooting on St. Clair by Police Chief Myron Demkew when he spoke with reporters on Monday.
3: "Every major city was watching and, considers how they would handle these kinds of things because we know the impact it has on residents. And that really is something we got to be mindful of. And we need some reforms that address that and recognize that if you pull out a gun in a public space, in a public square or the Eaton Center or any other public gathering and fire it indiscriminately, that should be treated with the utmost seriousness in the law."
1: The chief said the shooting was targeted and identified the victims as 25-year-old Shaquan Kwashi and 20-year-old Cesar Vernaza. He said those injured included bystanders. A report in the Toronto Sun quotes an unnamed law enforcement source as saying both of the deceased had guns on them and they started the gunfire exchange. Now to Ukraine, where a statement from the Air Force says its air defenses intercepted 5 ballistic missiles launched by Russia in overnight attacks. It is the first time in nearly 2 weeks that Ukraine claims to have downed Russian ballistic missiles, which are hard to stop and have pummeled the country in Moscow's nearly 4.5-year full-scale invasion. Other missiles and drones hit Kyiv, causing fires at 2 warehouses and damaging a school. Meantime, Ukraine continues its long-range attacks on Russian targets, including oil facilities, as tensions persist in the ongoing conflict. France and Spain are set to battle this afternoon at 3 p.m. in Arlington, Texas, in the first World Cup semifinal. France advanced to this year's Final Four with a 2-0 win over Morocco in the quarterfinals. Spain beat Belgium 2-1 in their quarterfinal match. England plays Argentina tomorrow in Atlanta in the other semi. The winners meet Sunday at 3 p.m. in the championship game. In business news, oil prices are higher as Brent crude climbed to over $86 U.S. a barrel after soaring nearly 10% on Monday. Oil prices are still below their wartime peak, but uncertainty over the future course of supplies deepened as the U.S. and Iran each asserted they controlled the Strait of Hormuz. On Wall Street, stocks are wavering following an encouraging consumer inflation report. Let's see how we're doing at the moment, not just in New York, but here in Toronto as well. As we take a look at the opening market numbers, the TSX up 156 points to 35,408. Dow Jones on the rise, 58 points to 52,556. NASDAQ also in the green, 148 points to 26,021. While the Canadian dollar is trading at 71.1 cents US, and oil up $1.96 to $80.10 the barrel. It is 10:05, taking a look at your Classical FM weather forecast. It will be mostly sunny for your Tuesday, July 14th, with a yellow level heat warning in effect and a high of 37 degrees. Clear skies tonight with a low of 25. Tomorrow, a mix of sun and cloud with a chance of showers and a high of 32. Currently, it is 28 degrees Celsius in Toronto, with the humidex value feeling more like 37. 22 in Coburg, feeling like 29, and 29 in Collingwood, feeling more like 37. 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

That was the Largo from Antonio Vivaldi's Guitar Concerto, RV93, played by Norbert Kraft on the guitar and Bonnie Silver on the harpsichord. And before that, the dynamically colorful and passionate waltz from Aram Khachaturian's Masquerade Suite, which I have to say, Jeremy Logan just pointed out, sounds a little bit like Smells Like Teen Spirit by Nirvana. That was also with Nuram Arman, leading the Sinfonia Toronto. Good morning to you and welcome to Classical Jukebox. I'm Patricia O'Callaghan in for Daniel Vinikovsky this week, and it will be my pleasure to spend a good part of the day with you listening to some great music. Daniel's busy all week running the Collingwood Festival, which has all sorts of great concerts lined up this week. Mark Feuer, Louise Pitre, Toronto Mass Choir. It'll be wonderful. Next up for you, I have Robert Schumann's Arabesque in C major, Opus 18, played by Vladimir Horowitz.

0: Someone had a bad cold there in that audience. That was a beautiful live performance by Vladimir Horowitz of the Schumann Arabesque in C major. Now, you can send in your requests to us here. We've already got some coming in, so you'll be in good company. You can email us at jukebox@classicalfm.ca or give us a call at 416-963-5996. Up momentarily, a great and, might I say, underrated French composer.
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American-Canadian pianist Nida Cole there playing Emmanuel Chabrier's sparklingly rhythmic Bourrée Fantastique. I'm Trish in for Daniel this week, and we've got our first request of the day. This is from Annette, who says, "Good morning. I lived in England as a teenager in the 1960s, where I was besotted by the great British bands of that era, such as the Stones and the Beatles. What a lucky time to be there. Opera was something that only people over 50 listened to. Then one evening, determined to open my eyes, a friend dragged me by my scruffy blue jeans to his flat where he played an LP of Dame Janet Baker singing Purcell's Dido's Lament. My musical world exploded. My friend died recently, and I can think of no more fitting piece of music to commemorate his life. We do indeed remember him. Thank you." Oh, Annette, I love this story. And I can totally relate as a youngster who loved rock, punk, and metal and then discovered classical music as a teenager. Now, I'm afraid we don't have Dame Janet Baker singing Dido's Lament, but we do have the glorious Jesse Norman's version. And here with her is Raymond Leopard conducting the English Chamber Orchestra.

A delightful summer tune there, written by Australian composer Percy Grainger. That was Country Gardens. Even though I guess it's midwinter in Australia.

0: Australia right now. That was the Bournemouth Sinfonietta led by Kenneth Montgomery. We are taking requests here this morning at Classical Jukebox. 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

A delightful bonbon indeed. That was Les Violons du Roi, led by Bernard Labadie, with Johann Pachelbel's Jig in D. Now, we have another request for you this morning, and this is from Sandy, who says, "Good morning. Here at Hofland Gardens, we have seen many pollinators. The monarch butterflies have returned from Mexico, and the bumblebees are loving the summer blooms in the greenhouses. We would love to hear Flight of the Bumblebee. Kindest regards, Sandy." Yes, absolutely, we can play that for you, Sandy, and thanks for writing. Here is Olga Kern on piano playing Rimsky-Korsakov's Flight of the Bumblebee.

0: Ooh, two adagios in a row. Hopefully you're in a serene meditative state right now after that. You heard the Adagio Espressivo from Amy Beach's Piano Quintet in F-sharp minor, Opus 67, played by the Takash Quartet with Garrick Olson on the piano. Amy Beach, who was a self-taught visual artist and who made her debut with the Boston Symphony at the age of 16. And before that, the gorgeous Griffin Trio playing the gorgeous Adagio for Piano Trio in E-flat by Franz Schubert. And up in just a moment, Daniel Barenboim playing some Brazilian music.
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Perhaps you got up and did a little dance to those last two numbers to wake you up from the previous two adagios you heard. That was Vals Amoroso by Mexican composer Ricardo Castro, played by Jorge Federico Osorio on the piano. And before that, you heard Daniel Barenboim on the piano, Robert Kassinger on bass, Ciro Baptista on percussion, playing Zequinha Abreu's Tico Tico No Fuba. Now, we have another request for you, and this is from Josephine, who says, "Dear Patricia, today I'm thinking of a dear friend whose funeral was held in Ireland this morning. Could I request anything by the chieftains in memory of my friend Maura?" Thank you. Josephine, yes, we can absolutely play something by the chieftains for you. What a lovely gesture for your friend. Here is Over the Sea to Sky. It's a traditional tune played by the chieftains with James Galway on flute.

0: The Rondo from Mozart's Horn Concerto No. 4 in E-flat. Louis-Philippe Marsolet on the horn, Mathieu Lussier conducting Les Violons du Roi. And before that, you heard Josephine's request of Over the Sea to Sky. If you are a fan of Outlander, you may have recognized that tune. Now, if you enter our Fairmont Royal York Hotel Summer in the City contest, you and a guest could win a summer getaway at Toronto's iconic hotel, including an unforgettable stay in a luxury boutique Fairmont Gold Room, complete with Fairmont Gold Lounge access that offers a deluxe breakfast, evening canapes, and new for this summer, you'll receive the Royal Picnic Experience for two. It's a storybook escape complete with skyline views and gourmet fare. 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

Simple Song by Leonard Bernstein. And you heard the Eastman Wind Ensemble and the Canadian Brass, conducted by Mark Davis Scatterday in that very cool and moving arrangement. Now, we have another request for you, but first I'd like to remind you that you too can send in your requests. 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This request is from Francesca, who says, "One of my favorite pieces is The Kiss from Last of the Mohicans, especially Angèle Dubois's version. However, last week I heard another piece from the movie. It's called The Gale, and it was just as wonderful. Could you play an orchestral version if you have one? Many thanks and regards, Francesca." Yes, so the song The Gale is by Dougie MacLean, and Trevor Jones wrote the soundtrack and the orchestration for the film. So this is basically his orchestrated version from the original motion picture soundtrack, Last of the Mohicans, of the song by Dougie MacLean.

0: Two film scores in a row. We're doing things in pairs today. That was Concerning Hobbits from the Fellowship of the Ring, Lord of the Rings, by Canadian composer Howard Shore with the Studio Orchestra. I'm Patricia O'Callaghan, in for Daniel Vinikofsky this week on Classical Jukebox, and it is 11:41 on a scorching summer Tuesday morning. I hope you're finding a way to keep cool and finding the breeze where you can. Up shortly, a Haydn cello concerto movement.
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The dramatic, the triumphant Allegro movement from Haydn's Cello Concerto in D. You heard Han Na Chang on the cello, the Dresden Staatskapelle led by Giuseppe Sinopoli. We have another request now, and this comes in from Sylvia, who would like to hear Where'er You Walk, sung by Bryn Terfel. Yes, Sylvia, we can arrange that for you. Here is Charles Mackerras and the Scottish Chamber Orchestra. This is from Handel's opera Semele, Where'er You Walk, with baritone Bryn Terfel.

0: A Spider Danced a Cozy Jig. That is by Cyril Irving Glick, Canadian composer, from his suite Moments in Time. And you heard Jean Ashworth Bartle leading the Toronto Children's Chorus. And before that, Roses from the South by Johann Strauss Jr., the London Philharmonic Orchestra, led by Franz Welser Most. My name's Patricia O'Callaghan, and you're listening to Classical Jukebox. 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
6: 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More than just a pension, OAS is a promise that Canada will protect its seniors from poverty and neglect, a promise that CARP demands be kept. 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

0: The Humming Chorus by Giacomo Puccini from Madama Butterfly. And that was the Vienna State Opera Chorus, led by Herbert von Karajan. And before that, All Things Bright and Beautiful, Cambridge Singers, City of London Sinfonia, led by and composed by John Rutter. And when I was a young singer just out of school, I earned a lot of my living from doing church jobs here and there. And John Rutter's version of that was always one of my very favorites. I was always very excited to see it on the roster. I'm Patricia O'Callaghan, and you're listening to the... Oh, you know what? It looks like we have someone calling in right now. This is the New Classical FM. Who do I have on the line?
1: Hello, Patricia. How are you? My name is Miriam.
0: Hi, Miriam. I'm fine. How are you?
1: I'm fine, thank you. It's a beautiful, very hot day.
0: It is, both of those things, that's for sure. I hope you're keeping cool.
1: I am. I'm trying in the house anyway.
0: Good.
1: Do you have anything by Pink Martini?
0: I love Pink Martini. Oh, they're so much fun.
1: Thank you. Me too.
0: Is there a specific song or piece by Pink Martini?
1: No.
0: Anything?
1: Anything. They're beautiful.
0: Wonderful. They are all beautiful. I love them too. I'll pick something fun for you.
1: Exactly. I'll let you choose because if you like them as well, then we're both on the same page.
0: Thank you so much. Thanks for calling, Miriam.
1: You're welcome. Have yourself a great, cool day.
0: You too.
1: Thank you. Bye for now.

0: The fourth movement from Bach's Orchestral Suite No. 4 in D major, BWV 1069, and that was the Academy of Ancient Music, led by Richard Egar. And before that, Miriam's request of Something from Pink Martini. And I chose Andalusia by Cuban composer Ernesto Lecuona from the album Sympathique. That was Pink Martini. Thanks for calling in, Miriam. Up in a short moment, an opera overture to get your afternoon going on the right note.
1: What's up? Alien here. You know, from space. And, whoa, I'm loving people's reactions to the news that Lotto Max now has more chances to win. With 10 new prizes of $100,000 on the next draw. See? She also can't believe that the next jackpot is $10 million. But it's real. Believe it.
2: Alien!
1: Way ahead of you, buddy. Already bought my ticket.
3: More prizes, more chances. Believe it. Lotto Max.
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The Overture from The Marriage of Figaro, again, another one of my very faves. That was the Chamber Orchestra of Europe, led by Yannick Nézet-Séguin. And we have a request now from Jerry. And Jerry says, please play the Lord's Prayer with Andrea Bocelli and the Tabernacle Choir. It is one of my favorites, and it will make my day. Yes, we've got it for you here, Jerry. Here is

0: What a haunting piece. An Ocean of Memories, and that's from the Titanic soundtrack. James Horner led the studio orchestra in his own music there. I hope your afternoon is off to a good start. I'm Patricia O'Callaghan here in the chair for Daniel Vinokofsky this week. Daniel, who is busy leading the Collingwood Festival. There are all sorts of interesting events, all sorts of goodies there. If you happen to be in the hood, you should check some of the concerts out. Up in a brief moment, an Ashokan farewell.
1: 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Plus, get to know our composer of the week. This week, Louis Spohr. He's an important musician of the past whom we could all get to know better. Renowned in his day as a conductor and composer, Spohr used to practice violin at Beethoven's house, and he introduced a few small but crucial innovations to the practice of music making. Tune in to find out what they are. That's A Little Night Music, the perfect soundtrack to your evening, handpicked with expert care. 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

The Gorgeous Ashokan Farewell, written by Jay Unger, also played on the fiddle by Jay Unger, and there was also Molly Mason on the guitar. Now, we have a request, and this is from Rolf, who is listening from North Vancouver, and he says, "Hello, Patricia, always a pleasure to hear your voice." Thanks, Rolf. "Do you have something by Barbara Hannigan?" And I just have to say, Barbara Hannigan went to University of Toronto with me. We were always paired together in the opera choruses. We would get to up to all sorts of shenanigans. We were roommates together at the Banff Center for the Arts when we were just up and coming. And I have known Barb for a long time. She moved to The Hague and has stayed there. She also has a place in Paris, I believe, and she's kind of a star in Europe. I think she's not as recognized in Canada as she should be because she's really a force to be reckoned with. So thanks for asking for this request. You mentioned you have a Satie recording. I think that's from when she was in her early 20s, I want to say. It's a beautiful recording. We do not have that recording, but we thought we would play for you the sixth movement of Poème pour Mi by Olivier Messiaen. This one is called Ta Voix, and here is Barbara Hannigan with Bertrand Chamaillou on the piano.

0: One more adagio for you today, a famous one at that. That is from Beethoven's Moonlight Sonata, the adagio, the piano sonata number 14 in C sharp minor. And that was played by Evgeny Kissin. And before that, Mirabel's Cumbia from the original motion picture soundtrack, Encanto, by Germaine Franco. Up in just a moment, a Scherzo Presto by Schubert.
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The Scherzo Presto from Franz Schubert's Violin Sonata in A. And you heard Alina Ibragrimova on the violin with Cedric Tibergin on piano. We have another request now, and this is from Gary, who would love to hear Prokofiev's Dance of the Nights from Romeo and Juliet. So here we have your TSO led by Jukka-Pekka Saraste.

0: The Allegro from Georg Philipp Telemann's Concerto Polonois in G major, which is based on Moravian folk music, and you heard the Ensemble Masque there. I'm Patricia O'Callaghan, and you're listening to Classical Jukebox. 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

Danza de las Hachas from Joaquin Rodrigo's Fantasía para un Gentilhombre. And you heard Milos on the guitar with the London Philharmonic Orchestra led by Yannick Nézet-Séguin. I'm Patricia O'Callaghan, and this is the New Classical FM. And up now, I've got a piece by American composer Christopher Tin for you. It's called Flocks a Mile Wide from The Lost Birds. Here is the Royal Philharmonic Orchestra.

0: The Romance in F for Viola and Orchestra by Max Bruch. And you heard Janine Janssen on the viola. Ricardo Chailly led the Gewandhaus Orchestra Leipzig. I'm Patricia O'Callaghan, and you're listening to the New Classical FM. And if you stick around in just a moment, you'll hear a consolation by Franz Liszt.
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The Consolation number 3 in D flat by Franz Liszt, and you heard George Lee there on the piano. We have another first-time requester here. Thanks for writing in. This is Marianne, and she says, first time requesting, I would love to hear Maurice Ravel's Une Barque sur l'Océan, or if you have any pieces from Studio Ghibli's Castle in the Sky by Joe Hisaishi. Thank you, best Marianne. Well, we do have the Ravel for you. And here to play it for you is John Wilson leading the Sinfonia of London.

0: À la Folie by Michael Nyman, and that was Angèle Dubaud on the violin with La Pietà. And before that, you heard Spring from Vivaldi's Four Seasons, and that was Josh Bell on the violin with the Academy of St. Martin in the Fields. I'm Trish, in the chair for Daniel this week, and up in just a moment, there will be some shepherd's hay for you.
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That was Shepherd's Hay by Percy Grainger. And you heard Vivian Dunn leading the Light Music Society Orchestra. We have another request for you now from regular requester Phil, who would like to hear the Queen of the Night aria from Mozart's Magic Flute. And she does sing many arias, but I think this is the one you would like to hear, also called Der Höhle Rache. And here is Nathalie Dessay, soprano, with Louis Lang

0: The Allegro from Johann Sebastian Bach's Concerto in D Minor. And you heard Xenia Sidorova on the accordion, the Sinfonietta Riga led by Normund Snee. I'm Trish, and you're listening to Classical Jukebox. And up in just a moment, a Mexican ranchera played by the Griffin Trio.
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3: 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So here's something rare. Ah, silence. 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

That was Cucurucucu Paloma by Tomas Mendes, played by the Griffin Trio and sung by me, Patricia O'Callaghan. And that was arranged by Hilario Duran. It's from our album called Broken Hearts and Mad Men. And I remember Roman Boris, the cello of the Griffin Trio, just called me up one day and said, "Hey, I have a great name for an album, Broken Hearts and Mad Men. Can you think of any songs that we could put on it that might fit those two themes?" And of course, I had many, many songs that I suggested. But in the decision-making process, we discovered that we both love Mexican ranchera music. I lived in Mexico as a teenager, and Roman has many cousins in Mexico. So we threw a few of those onto the album, and that was one of our favorites, Cucurucucu Paloma. Next up, we have something completely different, the Allegro Vivace from Beethoven's Violin Sonata No. 8 in G, and you'll be hearing Andrew Wan on the violin and Charles Richard Amena on the piano.

0: Two Allegro Vivaces in a row. We are on a roll today. That one was by Gioachino Rossini from his Wind Quartet No. 4 in B-flat, and that was the ensemble Wien Berlin. Now, the New Classical FM is the official radio sponsor of Shaw Festival's 2026 exciting new season in beautiful Niagara-on-the-Lake. 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For more information or to order tickets, go to shawfest.com. Up shortly, A Mozartiana by Tchaikovsky.
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A five-song medley there by George Gershwin, and you heard the New York Philharmonic led by Zubin Mehta. Before that, the Gigue from Tchaikovsky's Orchestral Suite No. 4, also known as the Mozartiana, and that was the Winnipeg Symphony Orchestra led by Kazuhiro Koizumi. I'm Patricia O'Callaghan, and I want to thank you for being here with me at Classical Jukebox today. I am here until Friday, and I'd like to thank my wonderful operator, Antony Stathoukos. Next up, stay tuned for Dean Holland and the Oasis.

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And the music of Niccolo Paganini, and that was Caprice number 9 in E major. And I am Dean Holland, and you, my friends, on this very, very steamy, hot Tuesday afternoon are listening to The Oasis. Well, if yesterday got a wow, today really gets a wow. We are, I believe, in contention of meeting or breaking a temperature record for July at least in Toronto, if not other parts of the province. We will keep our eye on the weather today, and hopefully you are in somewhere that can keep you a little bit on the cooler side. And you know what? Again, we're not calling for rain today, but on the way to the studio where I am, the skies just seemed a little tumultuous. So I'm very curious to see what will or won't transpire. Either way, we have lots of beautiful music to share together, and we will have, of course, our beautiful moment in the 6 o'clock hour. We will have our symphonic soundtrack later today. We'll also more than likely hear from Mark. He will want to talk about his friends at Jiffy. Okay, so we'll do that. And just have a wonderful time sharing this beautiful music together. I should have mentioned that was James Ennis on the violin as well that opened up our 3 o'clock hour. And right now we're going to go into the music of English composer Gerald Finzi. Here's a bit of romance from his 5 Bagatelles.

0: those talented fingers belong to Murray Pariah. Yes, on the piano there, the English Chamber Orchestra working very nicely with that gentleman. And the work of Mozart, the Allegro Vivace from Mozart's Piano Concerto No. 21 in C. And before that, we heard Robert Salzer. Salzer, leading the Guildhall String Ensemble and featured on the clarinet Richard Stoltzman. And a bit of romance from Finzi's Five Bagatelles. And Finzi, born in the very, very first year of the 20th century. Yes, 1901, and left us in 1956. English composer, of course. And it is Dean with you. And I have to admit that I was doing a few more indoor things today. Just decided that that was the way to go. I was out earlier this morning doing those few outdoor things, including making sure that my my potted flowers on the back deck got a good drink of water, knowing that it was going to be this hot today. And I used my dehumidifier water. So we've got a couple of dehumidifiers going in the lower level of our house because my wife's nose is it's a very, very sensitive nose, and she does not like the smell, anything that is musty. Now, she will probably pick up on it quicker than I will. So we typically run, during the summer months, the dehumidifier downstairs just because it's a lower level, and it keeps the humidity out of the air. And then what I do is I take that water, never, never pour it down the drain. No. It's just, you know what? Throw it on the garden. Put it in a rain barrel if you've got extra. Put it in your pots. Do what you can to use it because it's great for the plants because it doesn't have all of the chlorine and things like that in it. So it's a good one. So that's where it goes. And another thing which is great, which I've learned over the years, to throw on your plants. If you have a fish tank, never throw that water down the drain. No, that fish water is it's full of great things for the plants. It's like organic water. It's got organic matter in there, so you want to throw it on your plants. There you go. There's my little water-saving tip for the day. Okay, well, we have got some, we've got some music from Romeo and Juliet coming up from French composer Charles Gounod. But before that, we are going to do our first check on traffic with Lori.
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2: For the early start to the afternoon, we've got some problems already on the 401. Big surprise. Eastbound 401, collectors at Yonge. Got a crash block in the right lane. It is backed up all the way from about Dixie Road. West 401 in the Express at Victoria Park. Watch out, there's a crash block in the left lane. In Oakville, 4 Drive on-ramps to the westbound Queenie, closed for construction. In town, we've got Royal York blocked both ways. Just north of the lakeshore, there's some debris on the roadway. We also have a crash getting cleaned up on Pape Avenue at Donlands. 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I'm Lori Turcotte with traffic on the new Classical FM.
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And there we heard the voice of soprano Ada Garfunina. And that was the Orff Radio Symphony Orchestra of Vienna under the direction of Cornelius Meister. And from Chagounod's Romeo and Juliet. Ah, je veux vivre. It is Dean with you. And I find myself wondering how you are you're handling this extreme heat today. And we're going to go, ironically, we're going to go into a number by a composer with the last name of Beach in a second, which I'm sure many people would be enjoying frequenting today on a day like today. However, in the meantime, just a quick look at the temperatures. Toronto currently is sporting a 36-degree temperature, and Collingwood is sitting at 34, and Cobourg is the most, they're 25 degrees, which I would dare say for a lot of people is, for the people living in Cobourg, is just fine by them, that it is not hotter. We are watching the news feeds in that because there is talk that we could break a record today, which would be very interesting. With the Humidex out there, incidentally, it is feeling like about 45. So please be careful. Make sure you hydrate yourself. And if you need to get into a cooling space, do that. The good news is that there are lots of indoor mall space, shopping spaces, even to get into somewhere like that for a little while, just to cool down, could very well be a good idea and would just make a lot of sense. Okay, so please don't be a hero, as it were. If you need a rest, take the rest. Okay, and I promised you an artist or a composer with the last name Beach. Amy Beach, who was born in 1867. She died in 1944. Here is her Romance for Violin and Piano, Opus 23.

0: On the piano, Oliver Hubert Bouchard, and on the cello, Stéphane Tétrault. And that was the work of French composer Claude Debussy, Danse Bohémienne. And before that, we heard Augustin Herrlich on the violin and Orion Weiss on the piano. There we go. So a combination of piano and violin, piano and cello on the that, incidentally, was the music of American composer Amy Beach, Romance for Violin and Piano, Opus 23. The time now is 3:38, and I'm Dean Hall and in for Mark Wigmore this week, hoping that you're happy and healthy wherever you are, and faring this heat wave that we are in the midst of as well as you can during the day. If you have drapes, keep them closed. Keep the doors shut. You know, keep all those things open during the night. Perhaps it was a lovely breeze coming through last night, so we had our windows open and let that breeze do its work. And sleeping on top of the covers, I have to admit, I don't understand. I'm just not one who wants to make my house cold. Because I wait all year for this. I love this. then once it gets to about 9 this morning, closed up the house, keep the drapes closed. All of that sort of helps to keep your house cooler. And so it's probably a good practice. Great, great time for air drying your clothes outside too. Mm-hmm. Okay, you know what? Speaking of houses and jobs and things like that, most of us who own homes, I would dare say all of us who own homes, have things that need to be done. And we sometimes don't have the time to do it. Sometimes we're just not very handy or it's beyond our expertise. And also, as I mentioned yesterday, as I get older, I'm already planning ahead because I'm thinking, you know what, maybe I won't want to, in the next few years, get up on this ladder cleaning up my eaves troughs. Maybe I'd rather get somebody else to do it for me. And I think that, that Mark is certainly one of those people who keeps very, very busy here. And so he has his friends at Jiffy on demand. And Mark's going to chat with you about them right now. Take it away, Mr. Wigmore.
1: And thank you, Dean. And folks, yes, it is Mark Wigmore here, and this segment brought to you by Jiffy On Demand. 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
2: Kind of got our hands full now. We've got trouble on the eastbound 401 in the collectors at Yonge Street. We got a crash block in the right lane. It's pretty jammed all the way from Dixie Road. West 401 in the express at Victoria Park. Left lane blocked with a collision. Definitely want to use the collector lanes through this area. Northbound on the 427 in the express just past the QE. There's a collision in the center lane. Eastbound on the Queenie past Aaron Mills. Right lane is blocked with a crash. Four drive on ramps to the West Queenie. Currently closed for construction. In town, got a crash getting cleaned up on Pape Avenue at Donlands. 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

Wow. The voice of Jonas Kaufmann, along with the St. Cecilia National Academy Orchestra, under the direction of Antonio Pappano. And that, of course, the music of Puccini from Turandot, Act 3, the Nessun Dorma. Ah. And you know where else you might very well be able to hear that recording? I can't promise you, but I'm just suggesting that it could happen. Is on the 11th annual Classical FM Cruise. 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Yeah, he's a good guy. 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And I would suggest that you order your tickets today before it sells out. Okay, here is the Canadian National Brass Project and the work of Morten Lauritsen.

0: Ronald Corp, leading the New London Orchestra and the music of Samuel Coleridge Taylor. And that was Un Sonnet d'Amour from his Petite Suite. And before that, we heard the music of Danish-American composer Morten Lauritzen. I believe American-born, but of Danish ancestry. He was born in 1943. O Magnum Mysterium, 2004. That was the Canadian National Brass Project under the direction of James Somerville. And it is Dean with you. And we are sitting, I guess, at about 36 degrees in Toronto, 34 in Collingwood, 25 in Cobourg. Please stay hydrated. Stay as cool as you can. Don't get overexerted. Don't do anything crazy, okay? Because it is very hot, and that's a little extra taxing on the human body, okay? So please be careful. Time is 4:02, and I have got coming up the work of Mendelssohn.
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0: And the music of none other than we have there Mendelssohn, as promised. Yes, Piano Trio number 1 in D minor, and that was the Scherzo. And we enjoyed there Lynn Harrell on the cello, Andre Previn on the piano, and Anne-Sophie Mutter on the violin. And that is a wonderful trio indeed of names, talented names. And my name is Dean, and I am in for Mark Wigmore. And you, my friends, are listening to The Oasis. Well, it continues to be a steamy, hot afternoon in the city, in the province. Yes, we're in the middle of a heat wave. And it'll be interesting to see, given the fact that it is just after 4, whether the temperature continues to climb. Because, you know, arguably, once it gets to this time of day, one might suggest that it's going to start to dip a little bit. And I'm sure for many of you out there, that would be just fine. We'll see. We'll be keeping an eye on the skies. I'll do an update on the weather forecast in the next little while. We'll keep an eye on traffic as well. I know Laurie will be touching base with us in about 10 minutes with another update on traffic. But right now, let's go to the music of, this is Jeremy Jordan, vocalist. 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
1: Folks, we finally got a headline. Newsies crushed as bulls attack. Crutchy's calling me, dumb crips just too damn slow. Guys are fighting, bleeding, falling, thanks to good old Captain Jack. Captain Jack just wants to close his eyes.

0: The music of Czech composer David Popper. That was Requiem. And the Orchestra d'Auvergne, under the direction of Jean-Jacques Cantereau. And before that, we heard the voice of vocalist Jeremy Jordan from the Broadway version of Newsies. Of course, you recall it was a film. And that is one of the songs that appears very early in the first act. I think it's actually the second song in, from what I can see. Santa Fe. And the music was composed by Alan Menken and lyrics by Jack Feldman. And so that recording, again, from about 2012 is when it hit Broadway. It was there from 2012 until 2014 and played, let me see here. I guess it played from March of that year. And yeah, it doesn't give a number of performances, which it sometimes does. But anyway, it seemed to do very well considering the length of its run, indeed. And of course, you'll know that Alan Menken, he wrote a fair amount for Disney, mm-hmm. And including that production as well. It is Dean with you, and we're going to check in with Lori and see what's happening on the roadways.
1: From still on the go, westbound 401 Express at Victoria Park, left lane blocked with a crash. New trouble on the east 401 collectors at Winston Churchill. Right lane is blocked. Eastbound 401 at Salem Road, there's a crash checking out two right lanes. Still trouble on the north 427 in the Express, just past the QEW, but three left lanes now blocked for cleanup. Eastbound on the Queenie at Aaron Mills, there's a crash checking out two left lanes. Northbound on the Don Valley, just past Don Mills, stall vehicle, that's in the merge lane. And then on the northbound 404 at 16th Avenue, there's a collision. Center lane is blocked. 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I'm Lori Turcotte with traffic on the New Classical FM.
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11: 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Give that person a raise.

And the music of, we had Franz Schubert there. His symphony in number 6 in C, Little. And that was the Scherzo, the Vancouver Radio Orchestra. I was just had my head inside the weather there, trying to figure out what relief I might be able to offer you. We are in the peak of the heat warning right now. So we're all of our listening areas are under a yellow warning for heat. And talking about maximum temperatures over the next couple of days, 30 to 38. We are currently in Toronto, sitting at 36. Collingwood is at 34. And Cobourg seems to be holding at in the mid-20s, which is, I'm sure, to the delight of most people, 26. So it's popped up a degree. But all of the listening areas are under this yellow warning for heat. Okay, with the Humidex, we're talking about values between 38 and 45. And that can be not just uncomfortable for a lot of people, can be mighty dangerous. So please be careful. Please make sure you are staying hydrated. You know, keep drinking that water. Keep yourself cool. Okay, maybe if you're out and about, if you don't have air conditioning where you are, maybe get to a lower, shadier area. Or take a stroll in a mall, or look for a cooling station. Okay, so it's important that we keep you safe. The time now is 4:32, and as I mentioned earlier, I don't know, it just seemed to me a little bit of blowing. I can see this little haze in the air. It almost feels like something's just—it's a little tumultuous feeling, something heading our way. But we're not talking about storms as of yet. But I think when they decide to come. They could be some crackers, but maybe later in the week. Okay, right now we have got we've got music by a Korean composer, simply known as Yoruma, and here is the composer performing his own work, a piece called Non è la fine.

0: A recording by Ensemble Mask, featuring our own Catherine Kejioka. She is part of Ensemble Mask. However, featured, highlighted in that particular recording of J.S. Bach's Concerto for Two Harpsichords in C minor are two artists who specialize in that instrument. Yeah, Emmanuel Frankenberg and Olivier Fortin, both on harpsichords. And that from an album called Concertos for Two Harpsichords, Imagine. And before that, a piece of music that I really liked and enjoyed that little bit of whistling in there as well, by Yoruma, who is a Korean composer who was born in 1978. Y-I-R-U-M-A, Yoruma, non e la fine. And I just, first time I've heard that, and I really, really enjoyed that. It's nice to have some new pieces added to the library. It is Dean with you. The time is 4:41. Hoping you're happy and healthy wherever you are. You may be in your car. You may be ready to do that. You may be on public transit. Whatever the case may be, help checking the roads is probably helpful. Let's see what Lori has to say.
1: That's kind of a hot mess out there. We got trouble on the southbound 400 approaching Langstaff. There's a crash blocking three right lanes. Northbound on the 404 at 16th, we've got the two right lanes blocked with a collision. Trouble on the eastbound 401 and the collectors at Winston Churchill. There's a stall. Right lane is affected. Westbound on the Gardiner approaching Islington. Stall vehicle in the right lane. In town, southbound Royal York blocked at the Queensway because of debris on the roadway. Over 1,000 exotic birds and animals, African Lion Safari, Canada's original safari adventure, open daily May 2nd to September 12th. 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

the music of Italian composer Ludovico Einaudi, and Experience, Angel Dubois, and La Pietà. How would you like to experience an unforgettable lunch or dinner cruise for two on breathtaking Lake Muskoka aboard the iconic RMS Seguin or the Winona 2? Sounds like it would be lovely. Yeah, enjoy spectacular lake views and magnificent sightings of summer homes. The prize package also includes passes to the Discovery Center, which explores Muskoka's past. So, yes, you could win this. Just go to classicalfm.ca right now and enter, because a Muskoka steamship's adventure awaits you. Okay, so get yourself there. Classicalfm.ca, look for the contest page and enter the Muskoka steamships contest. I think that sounds like a great, great summer thing to do. Here now is the Cleveland Quartet and the work of Beethoven.

0: And that the music of Pablo de Sarasate, Spanish composer, the Playera from his Spanish Dances Opus 21. We enjoyed there on the piano, Melana Teresiava, and on the violin, Julia Fisher. Enjoyed that very, very much. Maybe that got you up and moving just a little bit. And before that, we enjoyed the music of Beethoven, the Cleveland Quartet, and that was the Allegro Molto of Beethoven's String Quartet Number 1, the third movement, the Scherzo. And it is Dean with you, and we are just moments away from 5 o'clock. Let's do a check with Lori, see what's happening on the roadways.
1: We got problems scattered hither and yon. Southbound on the 400 approaching Langstaff. Two right lanes still blocked for cleanup. Northbound on the 404 at 16th Avenue. We've got a collision taking out two right lanes. Out on the eastbound 409 at Kipling. Watch out, left lane blocked with a stall. Westbound on the Gardner approaching Islington. Stall vehicle in the right lane. In town, southbound Royal York blocked at the Queensway because of some debris on the roadway. You're the Reason Sunnybrook targets tumors in real time and why stroke is reversed in 10 minutes. Give today at youretherereason.ca. I'm Lori Turcotte. 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
0: The time is 5 p.m. I'm Dean Holland, and this is your New Classical FM news update. Yesterday, the report was that, according to U.S. President Donald Trump, the Strait of Hormuz would reopen and that the U.S. would be charging a 20% fee. Well, today, U.S. President Donald Trump backtracked on those plans to charge ships for using the strait, saying Gulf countries would instead invest in the United States. Another wave of U.S. strikes on Iran and Iranian attacks on shipping and American allies left an interim peace deal in tatters. That agreement was supposed to reopen a waterway that is key to world energy supplies and give negotiators time to hammer out a permanent end to the war. Instead, fighting has once again engulfed the region, threatened the global economy, and brought warnings to commercial airlines. In Ottawa, Assembly of First Nations National Chief Cindy Woodhouse Nepinak took aim at the federal government's proposed changes to fast-track approvals for major projects, arguing that economic development cannot come at the expense of First Nations rights. And I quote, "We have many times said that First Nations are for economic growth that will drive Canada's prosperity, but not at the expense of our rights or the Crown's legal obligations to our people," she said during opening remarks at the AFN General Assembly earlier today. And an item involving both Canada and the U.S. Federal officials are refusing to share more details about the Canada-U.S. deal to open the Gordie Howe International Bridge connecting Ontario and Michigan later this month, as opposition MPs demand answers to lingering questions. Conservative MP Harb Gill, whose Windsor West riding includes the new span, insists that people need to know what's going on and how this deal is supposed to work. He claims that more has been heard from folks running for office on the other side of the border than from Canadian government. In sports, FIFA semifinals are underway. Presently, Spain is battling France. Spain leading 2-0. And weather this week, truly a hot topic. Toronto and much of southern Ontario experiencing scorching temperatures today. The city could hit 38 degrees with temperatures feeling close to the mid-40s. The expected temperature will sit below the intense heat the city experienced back in 1936, but has the opportunity to break the single-day record of 36.8 for July 14th back in 1995. Another record could soon be in the books for Toronto as a heat event in the city is expected to make Tuesday's temperatures feel like the mid-40s. Environment Canada has issued yellow warnings for much of the province, forecasting highs of 38 that could feel closer to 46, with UV levels also very high. Currently, Toronto is 36, Collingwood 31, Cobourg 26. 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

Beautiful, beautiful piece of music starting off our 5 o'clock hour. The music of French composer Gabriel Fauré, who left us just about a century ago, 1924, a little bit over, I should say, a century ago. And that was In Paradisum, from his Requiem, Opus 48. And we enjoyed the voices there of the Holland Boys Choir from an album called Meditation, Classical Melodies for a Peaceful Mind. And I hope that that's what this music is offering you, and maybe a little bit of cooling sensation with any luck on this hot and steamy day. It is Dean Holland in for Mark Wigmore. You, my friends, are listening to The Oasis. Well, it really is a warm day today, and we've been watching very closely because it could beat the record for this date back in 1995. The other thing I must tell you about that I will share with you in more detail this hour is that one of our listening areas, the Collingwood area, our 102.9 signal area, that has not only got a yellow heat warning, it now has two other warnings with it, which are air quality and heat. Actually, it's one other, I should say, air quality, which doesn't surprise me because I was mentioning earlier that it looks a bit hazy here. Okay, we will have our symphonic soundtrack in about a little less than 20 minutes. Right now, however, in the music of English composer Gerald Finzi, here is Romance, Opus 11.

0: something playful, preceded by something romantic. Yes, we just enjoyed the music of English composer. Well, two English composers' works there. English composer Benjamin Britten, who was born in 1913, and that was his playful pizzicato from his Simple Symphony No. 2, the Orpheus Chamber Orchestra. And before that, from an English composer who was born just over a decade prior to Benjamin Britten, 1901, Gerald Finzi, in Romance Opus 11, and that was the Aurora Orchestra under the direction of Nicholas Colin. And I am Dean Holland, and you're listening to The Oasis on this sunny, perhaps hazy, definitely hot summer day. And thinking back towards or back to winter, you know, when we were in the final stretches of that and people were tired of all the ice and the mush on the road. And then think back to the spring when everybody was, you know, there were a lot of people complaining about the fact that the spring was so cool. Well, it's now we're here. Now we have the hot. And now what is everybody doing? Throwing on their air conditioning to make it cold. There you go. Well, I guess we have to be comfortable. And everybody's thermostats are just a little bit different, aren't they? Yes, they are. I have Lori standing by with a traffic update.
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2: Northbound on the 404 at 16th Avenue, two right lanes still blocked for crash cleanup. Westbound on the Garner approaching Islington, got a stolen vehicle that's blocking the right lane. Ford Drive on-ramps to the West Queenie, currently closed for construction. In Etobicoke, southbound Royal York, blocked at the Queensway because of some debris on the road. Drive legendary Quattro. 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I'm Lori Turcotte with traffic on the New Classical FM.
3: 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So we invite you to come visit us during our 50th anniversary celebration. Our number is 416-487-3392. That's 416-487-3392. And remember, we'll even help you move.
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And the music of French composer Georges Bizet and the Pastorelle from his La Cien Suite, number 2, the Montreal Symphony Orchestra under the direction of Charles Dutoit. And it is Dean with you, and you're listening to the New Classical FM, and we're serving the GTA on 96.3 Southern Georgian Bay and 102.9 in Eastern Ontario and 103.1 FM. All of those listening areas experiencing yellow warnings. Primarily for heat, but Collingwood is also in a, it has another alert for air quality. Okay, so be mindful there. The impact level is moderate to high, and it has to do with smoke from forest fires in northwestern Ontario that is causing poor air quality to eastern Ontario. So I guess it is just the way the wind has been going. It is hitting us. At this time, may or may not make its way further south. So let's hope that it doesn't. But that would absolutely make sense, given, again, the bit of haze that I spotted in the skies a little earlier. You know what? I'm looking at the clock on the wall, and it is we are over our time to get to our symphonic soundtrack. So let's do that right now. And today we've got some music from a Japanese animated historical fantasy film called Princess Mononoke. Okay, and this is a film that, you see, it was written and directed by the same person, Hayao Miyazaki. And, he began developing early concepts in the 1980s, and this film is, though, from 1997. Music by one Joe Hisaishi, of which I am a fan. I do love Joe Hisaishi's music. And so we're going to jump into it right now. And from that film, here is the Princess Mononoke theme, La Pietà, under the direction of Angel Dubois.

0: The music of Antonio Vivaldi from his Giustino, that was Franziska Fleischender on the Psaltery. There's a mouthful for Dean. And before that, we heard Angel Debeau, the violin, La Pieta, and the Princess Mononoke theme from the movie of the same name, and that by Japanese composer Joe Hisaishi, who was born in 1950. Okay, let's get ourselves ready. I have got the music of, I've got some Mozart coming up, and it features a Canadian on trumpet who is not with us anymore, but did very, very well for himself. Yes, and right now, though, we are going to check traffic.
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2: Three down, three to go this afternoon. We've got trouble on the west 403 past Mavis, crash block in the left lane. Westbound on the 401 at the 427, stalled vehicle block in the right lane. Getting out of downtown in the north Don Valley, it's kind of crawling from Don Mills onto the 404 to 16th Avenue, but problems at that point, they are gone. In Oakville, the 4 drive on ramps to the westbound Queenie, they're shut down because of construction. Now's the time to stock up for your job site at the Home Depot. 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I'm Laurie Turcotte with traffic on the new Classical FM.
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And the trumpet player that I was alluding to was Mr. Johnny Cowell on the trumpet. Yes, who played with the Toronto Symphony Orchestra for many, many years. And he started, I've read up a little bit about him because he also appears on selections on our sister station's playlist, Zoomer Radio, because he plays on selections that I will play on my regular time slot there on Big Band Sunday night. And Johnny Cowell was one of those young players who just, you know, sort of just had a natural talent for playing trumpet and kind of moved up through the ranks. Yeah, he was born a century ago in January of 1926 in London, Ontario. And yeah, it's very interesting because he joined the Toronto Symphony Band in 1941 at the age of 15 as a trumpet soloist. Is that not crazy? Yeah, before that, Cowell's father and his three uncles were all members of the Tillsonburg Town Band, and Cowell played his first trumpet solo with that band at the age of 6. So he was largely self-taught, but after joining the Toronto Symphony Band, he studied briefly with one Edward Smeal in Toronto, and then he served during World War II as a soloist with the Royal Canadian Navy Band in Victoria, B.C., and it just goes on and on. And from 1952 to 1991, he played with the Toronto Symphony Orchestra. He composed more than 200 songs, almost 150 of which have been recorded. So that was Johnny Cowell, London-born, that we heard handling the music of Mozart. That was the Alleluia from the Exulte Jubilate, and yes, performing with the TSO. And it is Dean right now. And we should jump right now into the music of The Merry Widow. Here is the music of Franz Lehár.

0: And the music there of Arcangelo Corelli, Italian composer. That was the Trio Sonata in F Major, Opus 1, Number 1, Musica Amphion. And before that, we heard The Merry Widow, the music of Franz Lehár, Hungarian composer, and the Johann Strauss Orchestra under the direction of André Rieu. It is Dean with you, and you're listening to The Oasis on this hot, hot Tuesday. It seems like we do have a couple more days of this. Could break tomorrow night, after tomorrow night, but it could go into Thursday evening as well, so we need to be prepared. There is something that started just a handful of days ago, and it is going through to August 1st, that the New Classical FM is the official radio sponsor of. I am talking about the Toronto Summer Music Festival 2026. Again, July 9th it started, goes through to August 1st at venues throughout Toronto. Experience renowned Canadian and international artists, musicians, and singers. For more information, go to, here is the site you want to visit, torontosummermusic.com. Yeah, that easy, torontosummermusic.com. Well, looking ahead into my playlist, I can tell you that we are going to have the work of a Canadian artist whose last name is celebratory. Okay, that's all I'm going to tell you.
1: Cleanup still on the go. Westbound on the 403 just past Mavis, the left lane is blocked. Trouble on the west 401 at the 427, stalled vehicle in the right lane. Getting out of downtown on the Parkway or the Gardner, really heavy sections, no problem spotted though. 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I'm Laurie Turcotte with traffic on the New Classical FM.
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Starting off our 6 o'clock hour, the work of a Canadian composer that I suggested had a celebratory name, Claude Champagne. There you go. Champagne is a celebratory name. Incidentally, he was born the exact same year as Cole Porter and died, actually, just the year after him in 1965. So very, very similar lifespan. Danse Villageois, the name of that piece, and I love that piece every time I hear it. Peter Ungen on the violin, William Tritt on the piano. Always just makes me feel very happy. Happy to be with you here. I am Dean Holland, filling in for Mark Wigmore, yes, who's away this week, enjoying a little bit of time. And you are listening to The Oasis. And I'm starting to see rays of sun, not just the glow of it on the skyline, but because of the hour that we are, it is starting to dip down to the west, and that is the direction that my studio window faces. I'm hoping that you're happy and healthy wherever you are, and making the best of or enjoying this heat. I know there's a lot of folks out there that really don't like it, and that's these weeks are tough. So make sure you stay hydrated and stay as cool as you can. We are going to have the beautiful moment this hour. It's coming up in about 20 minutes. We will have it. And right now, a love theme from the film Ben-Hur. Here's Daniel Hope on the violin.

0: James Ennis on the violin, and the London Mozart Players under the direction of Howard Shelley, and the music of Austrian composer Johann Nepomuk Hummel, Rondo alla Polacca for violin and orchestra. And before that, we heard not Howard Shelley, but Alexander Shelley leading the Royal Stockholm Philharmonic Orchestra, and Daniel Hope on the violin, and the love theme from Ben-Hur, and that's the music of composer Miklos Roza. And it is Dean with you, and the time now is 21 minutes after 6, and we're about 9 minutes away from our beautiful moment. Oh, fingers crossed that it's a beautiful moment out on the highways. Let's see what Laurie has to say.
1: Just when you thought it was safe to go out, we've got new problems on the 403 westbound past Mavis, but now the two center lanes are blocked with another crash. West 401 at the 427 stalled vehicle block in the right lane, leaving a delay from about the 404 Don Valley. Speaking of which, northbound side out of downtown, it's kind of heavy going from Don Mills through to Shepherd, West Gardner. Pretty solid out of downtown from Jarvis to Jameson. 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

You know, I should have checked the temperature in Corsica, which is a French island in the Mediterranean Sea. I will sometimes do that when that song comes up because I'm just kind of curious. That piece of music by English composer Trevor Duncan, I do enjoy that every time I hear it. It has a, just a, it gives me the feeling of a soft, warm summer breeze breezing by as you're sitting maybe in a reclining chair, just overlooking, in this case, the Mediterranean Sea. Yeah. The Girl from Corsica, the New London Orchestra, under the direction of Ronald Corp. And yeah, I'll check the temperature in Corsica and get back to you on that, just to see how warm it is there. And I guess there would be some people that would argue that the heat is different there. Maybe it's not as humid out there. Maybe you've been to Corsica. Maybe you could tell me firsthand. Well, it is time, my friends, because it is exactly 6:30. It is time for today's beautiful moment. Well, today we've got something that is right in my wheelhouse. A song that I talked about just last week, I think. Certainly talk about on a regular basis on Radio Limelight, which is a show that I host every Sunday night on our sister station, Zoomer Radio. And I talk about the song because it is the music of Jerome Kern and lyricist Otto Harbach. And it was written in 1933 for a musical comedy called Roberta. And the song is Smoke, It's in Your Eyes. And there's a generation, I think, that is almost guilty of thinking that it was a song from the 50s, 60s. But no, it goes back a couple of decades before that. And Otto Harbach ended up being a mentor to Oscar Hammerstein II, whose birthday just passed a few days ago. He was a July 12th baby, born back in 1895. Regardless, this is a beautiful piece of music. It has been recorded by many, many artists over the years. Of course, a number of you may remember the Platters. Of course, they recorded it. But right now, we don't have the Platters at all. No, that would not be something we'd hear on the station. No, we have the Paganini Ensemble. And they do a beautiful job of it. Again, the music of Jerome Kern and Otto Harbach. Smoke, It's in Your Eyes.

0: A couple of selections there, both from 20th century American artists. Yes, now Jerome Kern born in the 19th century. Actually, Peter DeRose, who was responsible for Deep Purple, he also was born in the 19th century, the last year of it, or the 18th century, I should say. No, the 19th century, 1900, that's right. 20th century started in 1901. Okay, so he was born in the final year. Jerome Kern born in 1885. And so Deep Purple, that was the Morton Gould Orchestra under the direction of Morton Gould. And before that, we heard Jean-Jacques Cantereau and the music of Jerome Kern, Otto Harbach, Smoke It's in Your Eyes, the Paganini Ensemble. Very, very nice rendition. And that today's beautiful moment. Okay, we have one more check on traffic with Lori. Let's see what she has to say.
1: Not the greatest wrap to a Tuesday afternoon, but here we are. We've got problems still going on. Westbound on the 403 past Mavis, two center lanes remain blocked for crash cleanup. Eastbound 41 in the express at Weston Road, still vehicle block in two right lanes. Out on the southbound 427 in the express approaching Dundas, watch out, stalled transport, that's blocking the right lane. In-town trouble's getting cleaned up right now on Finch Avenue, just west of the 404. 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I'm Lori Turcotte with traffic on the New Classical FM.
2: 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This week, Louis Spohr. 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

The Netherlands Philharmonic. And that was the music of Antonin Dvorak, the Allegro con Brio from his Symphony No. 8 in G, Opus 88. Well, it's time for me to say goodnight for this evening. But I'll be back again tomorrow at 3 and right through to Friday. I want to thank my technical operator, Anthony Stathoukos, for a most enjoyable and smooth ride yet again today. Don't go anywhere because Kathleen Kadjioka is coming up with a little night music. Stay cool as best you can. I do believe that the heat wave is going to go into tomorrow, so it will probably still be a bit of a topic of conversation when we're together tomorrow. Either way, just stay well, stay happy, stay healthy, and until next we meet, my friends, I am Dean Holland.

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The Amsterdam Lucky Stardust Recorder Quartet with music from Renaissance Spain. That was a saltarello, a jumping dance on the New Classical FM. Good evening and welcome to A Little Night Music. I'm Kathleen Kajioka, very happy to join you on this lovely evening and ready to fill it with fantastic music. We have Villa Lobos coming up. We're going to hear from François Couperin.

We're going to hear from the Magini Quartet and violinist Gidon Kramer. Right now, we're going to hear from pianist Anastasia Injushina. She's got music by J.C. Bach.

0: The Maggini Quartet with the final movement from Haydn's string quartet known as The Joke, the string quartet, Opus 33, number 2, because of its series of false endings. Before that, Anastasia Indrushina at the piano with the Hamburger Camerata playing the Allegro di Molto from the keyboard concerto in E-flat by Johann Christian Bach. If you've ever seen the Thomas Gainsborough portrait of J.C. Bach, one of the younger of Johann Sebastian's sons, it's quite an interesting little study of the guy. He looks like someone who would never suffer fools. In fact, he might have some funny things to say about them. You're listening to A Little Night Music. I'm Kathleen Kajioka. We will return with Couperin and Albanus after this.
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Getting some smoky tones out of his violin. That was Gidon Kremer with music by Shigeru Umabayashi, Umeji's theme on the New Classical FM. Lots more to come tonight on Little Night Music, including our Composer of the Week. 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